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2: Lows dip down to about 50 tonight under mainly clear skies, northeasterly winds around 5 miles per hour. Daytime highs approaching 81 tomorrow, ample sunshine expected. Lows level off around 55 tomorrow night, clear skies. Lots of sunshine and dry Wednesday and Thursday with highs in the upper 80s. From the WAIN Weather Center, I'm meteorologist Jennifer Wojcicki. Right now, 68.
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Hey, it's Brian Curry checking in. Monday evening, hope you're having a great start to your week. And coming up, the states with the best work-life balance. Right now, Megan Maroney.

0: Stella Lefty, it's Boston, and I'm Brian Curry. There's a new ranking revealing the states with the best work-life balance in the U.S. Remote's Life-Work Balance Index, considering everything from average working hours to happiness to minimum wages and public safety, Maine tops the list for work-life balance, followed by Washington and Illinois. On the way, Parmalee.
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0: Jelly Roll, hands up. 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
6: Lows dip down to about 50 tonight under mainly clear skies, northeasterly winds around 5 miles per hour. Daytime highs approaching 81 tomorrow, ample sunshine expected. Lows level off around 55 tomorrow night, clear skies. Lots of sunshine and dry Wednesday and Thursday with highs in the upper 80s. From the WAIN Weather Center, I'm meteorologist Jennifer Wojcicki. Currently, it's 66 degrees.
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0: Corey Kent, his new and empty words, and I'm Brian Curry, and more great country on the way. 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
1: 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Prizes will not be mailed or delivered. Any winner under the age of 18 must be accompanied by a parent or legal guardian. No trade or cash equivalent will be awarded for any contest prize. 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
1: Stephanie Officer. A $5 million bond was set Monday for a third man charged in the death of Tasia Fortune. The 29-year-old's body was found hanging from a tree behind an abandoned house in Jackson, Mississippi last month. The discovery of Fortune, who was black, initially led some officials to call for a federal civil rights investigation. Jackson Police Chief Rashal Brackney says investigators believe this was all the result of a drug dispute.
2: Tasia Fortune was deceased before this hanging was staged. We will not get into what we believe to be the intent behind that.
1: Brackney did say props were discovered at the scene as part of the staging and more arrests are likely. The NFL is asking the Department of Homeland Security to take down a social media video showing highlights of Hall of Fame safety Brian Dawkins referring to a potential caravan of immigrants approaching the U.S. border. The video also features Dawkins' chant, "The time has come." This is ABC News.
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7: WAIN weather.
8: Lowest dip down to about 50 tonight. Under mainly clear skies. Winds out of the east around 5 miles an hour. Ample sunshine expected tomorrow. High temperatures reach up to 81. Clear skies tomorrow night. Lows dip down to about 55. Sunny skies Wednesday with daytime highs approaching 89. 91 Thursday. From the WAIN Weather Center, I'm meteorologist Derek Height. Currently, it's 60 degrees.
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0: Randy Houser back in the bottle, and I'm Brian Curry, and we're barely into fall, but the holidays will be here before you know it. The U.S. Postal Service is looking toward the end of the year, revealing the send-by dates to get things delivered before the holidays. The note that Hanukkah is earlier this year, falling December 4th through the 12th. 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
1: Dan and Shay Say So, their new album, Young. And I'm Brian Curry. How's it going? Chase Matthew on the way.
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6: Down to about 50 tonight under mainly clear skies. Winds out of the east around 5 miles an hour. Ample sunshine expected tomorrow. High temperatures reach up to 81. Clear skies tomorrow night. Lows dip down to about 55. Sunny skies Wednesday with daytime highs approaching 89. 91 Thursday. From the WAIN Weather Center, I'm meteorologist Derek Height. Currently, it's 60 degrees.
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0: Harper Grace. She's from the Dallas-Fort Worth area. New song right there, Underneath the Harvest Moon. And I'm Brian Curry, and more country on the way.
1: 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Winners must appear in person with proper positive legal identification. Claim any prize Monday through Friday, excluding holidays, within 30 days, so the prize will be forfeited. Prizes will not be mailed or delivered. Any winner under the age of 18 must be accompanied by a parent or legal guardian. No trade or cash equivalent will be awarded for any contest prize. Any person or persons found to be in violation of these contest rules before, during, or after the respective contest or giveaway will be disqualified and will not be eligible for future contests and giveaways.

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Mr. C, knowing that he couldn't have the toy till his nuggets were gone. A green traffic light turned straight to red. I hit

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1: ABC News, I'm Stephanie Officer. A link between Iran and the five suspects taken into custody in England over the weekend following a suspicious incident near the Royal Air Force Base in Fairford, which is used by American military, has not been established, so they've been released on bail. ABC's Ian Pannell.
2: Iran denying any involvement, but British police now investigating a possible link to proxy groups working on behalf of a foreign state. And last week, Iran threatening European bases, warning any UK base like this one here, used by the US to attack Iran, would be considered a legitimate target.
1: Pope Leo was asked today about artificial intelligence and if he's worried AI could pose a threat to humanity.
3: I do think that the concerns raised by many of the experts, specialists in AI, should be taken seriously. I don't think that that is a fake news, as some have said, to try and cause, whether financial or some other kind of benefit.
1: This is ABC News.
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7: Lows dip down to about 50 tonight under mainly clear skies. Winds out of the east around 5 miles an hour. Ample sunshine expected tomorrow. High temperatures reach up to 81. Clear skies tomorrow night. Lows dip down to about 55. Sunny skies Wednesday with daytime highs approaching 89. 91 Thursday. From the WAIN Weather Center, I'm meteorologist Derek Height. Currently 58.
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0: Jacob Hackworth, what took you so long? And I'm Brian Curry. Halloween just around the corner. There's all kinds of tasty new treats to fill your candy bowl with this Halloween. And MASH is revealing the best ones to try. Yeah, the team over there, they recommend Skittles Creepy Crunch, Popped Freeze-Dried Candy, Jolly Rancher Gummies Trickies Minis, Kit Kat Ghost Toast, and Reese's Sweet and Salty Mix. Some old favorites also releasing new shapes this year, including Snickers Pumpkins and Twix Candy Skulls. On the way, Thomas Rhett and Jordan Davis.
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5: Lowest dip down to about 50 tonight, under mainly clear skies. Winds out of the east, around 5 miles an hour. Ample sunshine expected tomorrow. High temperatures reach up to 81. Clear skies tomorrow night. Lows dip down to about 55. Sunny skies Wednesday, with daytime highs approaching 89. 91 Thursday. From the WAIN Weather Center, I'm meteorologist Derek Height. Currently 56.
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0: Parker McCollum killing me and Brian Curry here with you. How's it going? More great country on the way. Keep it here.
1: 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Winners must appear in person with proper positive legal identification to claim any prize Monday through Friday, excluding holidays, within 30 days, so the prize will be forfeited. Prizes will not be mailed or delivered. Any winner under the age of 18 must be accompanied by a parent or legal guardian. No trade or cash equivalent will be awarded for any contest prize. Any person or persons found to be in violation of these contest rules before, during, or after the respective contest or giveaway will be disqualified and will not be eligible for future contests and giveaways.
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1: ABC News, I'm Stephanie Officer. The district attorney in Tompkins County, New York, is looking closely at an alleged gang rape lawsuit brought against Cornell University and seven members of a campus fraternity. Now, nearly 2 years after the alleged incident, there could be criminal charges. ABC's Aaron Katursky is in Ithaca, New York.
2: Prosecutors in central New York are reopening the investigation into an alleged gang rape at a Cornell University fraternity just days after the accuser filed a civil lawsuit.
3: We will present the case to the grand jury in good faith.
2: The now former student, identified as Jane Doe, alleges seven Chi Phi fraternity brothers forcibly drugged her with ketamine and took turns sexually assaulting her.
1: The Chi Phi chapter remains barred from campus. Ukrainian President Volodymyr Zelensky says at least nine people were killed. More than 80 were injured Monday in unrelenting airstrikes from Russia. More than 120 drones were used. There have also been reports of more airstrikes in Ukraine early Tuesday. This is ABC News.
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7: WAIN weather.
8: Lowest dip down to about 50 tonight under mainly clear skies. Winds out of the east around 5 miles an hour. Ample sunshine expected tomorrow. High temperatures reach up to 81. Clear skies tomorrow night. Lows dip down to about 55. Sunny skies Wednesday with daytime highs approaching 89. 91 Thursday. From the WAIN Weather Center, I'm meteorologist Derek Height. Currently 56.
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1: He's a ranch hand in a pinch, man. Hotter than the red on the cattle brand. Cause she's a gold digger with a quick trigger. A cast iron skillet swinging lid flipper. Now he's a double wide on the county line. Sipping on a six pack of Lone Star Light. She did him dirty, took him to

0: on my horseback.
1: Cody Johnson, Horseback. He released his sixth album, Banks of the Trinity, back in June. I'm Brian Curry. John Morgan on the way.
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6: Lows dip down to about 50 tonight under mainly clear skies. Winds out of the east around 5 miles an hour. Ample sunshine expected tomorrow. High temperatures reach up to 81. Clear skies tomorrow night. Lows dip down to about 55. Sunny skies Wednesday with daytime highs approaching 89. 91 Thursday. From the WAIN Weather Center, I'm meteorologist Derek Height. Currently 53.
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0: Tucker Wetmore, his new and Who Told You That. And I'm Brian Curry. Have a great rest of your night. I'll see you back here tomorrow and more great country on the way.
1: 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Winners must appear in person with proper positive legal identification to claim any prize Monday through Friday, excluding holidays, within 30 days. So the prize will be forfeited. Prizes will not be mailed or delivered. Any winner under the age of 18 must be accompanied by a parent or legal guardian. No trade or cash equivalent will be awarded for any contest prize. Any person or persons found to be in violation of these contest rules before, during, or after the respective contest or giveaway will be disqualified and will not be eligible for future contests and giveaways.
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1: ABC News, I'm Stephanie Officer. The district attorney in Tompkins County, New York, is looking closely at an alleged gang rape lawsuit brought against Cornell University and seven members of a campus fraternity. Now, nearly 2 years after the alleged incident, there could be criminal charges. ABC's Aaron Katursky is in Ithaca, New York.
2: Prosecutors in Central New York are reopening the investigation into an alleged gang rape at a Cornell University fraternity just days after the accuser filed a civil lawsuit.
3: We will present the case to the grand jury in good faith.
2: The now former student, identified as Jane Doe, alleges seven Chi Phi fraternity brothers forcibly drugged her with ketamine and took turns sexually assaulting her.
1: The Chi Phi chapter remains barred from campus. Ukrainian President Volodymyr Zelensky says at least nine people were killed. More than 80 were injured Monday in unrelenting airstrikes from Russia. More than 120 drones were used. There have also been reports of more airstrikes in Ukraine early Tuesday. This is ABC News.
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7: WAIN weather.
8: Lows dip down to about 50 tonight under mainly clear skies. Winds out of the east around 5 miles an hour. Ample sunshine expected tomorrow. High temperatures reach up to 81. Clear skies tomorrow night. Lows dip down to about 55. Sunny skies Wednesday with daytime highs approaching 89. 91 Thursday. From the WAIN Weather Center, I'm meteorologist Derek Height. Currently 53.
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Comes and be by you. My name is Ben Rod. Stella Lefty is leaving management and got herself a new manager. So, you know, you start to rise up, you get a number one song, and you're like, well, it's time to move forward with somebody better. On a

0: Rossville and Worth, you're wild. So this new Apple iPhone Duo coming out next month. And 100% honest, I have one coming. I don't have it yet, but I did order one. But now they're putting out a new liquid metal version of the foldable phone. And it's only going to cost you $21,000. What? Yeah, $21,000. Yeah. Now, it's been created by a luxury company. Caviar is the name of the company, described as liquid metal. The device is actually sterling silver, so it's not liquid metal. But it looks like metal and flowing. Kind of cool looking. I don't need it, though.
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0: Cole Wetzel, Ella Langley, Jaded. So Ella had a fan ask her out the other day, and she said no. She denied it. She's got a boyfriend. Did you know that? Yeah, Ella has another boyfriend. I hate to say another boyfriend, but yeah, she's dating somebody else now, another country superstar. Probably know who we're talking about here. But she shut down the person who asked because she's like, I'm sorry, I'm dating Tucker. Mm-hmm. Oh, and she's officially made it in the country music world, because not only has she had the longest running number one song, now Saturday Night Live is making fun of it.
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5: Lowest dip down to about 50 tonight, under mainly clear skies. Winds out of the east, around 5 miles an hour. Ample sunshine expected tomorrow. High temperatures reach up to 81. Clear skies tomorrow night. Lows dip down to about 55. Sunny skies Wednesday, with daytime highs approaching 89. 91 Thursday. From the WAIN Weather Center, I'm meteorologist Derek Height. Right now, 52.
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0: Cole Swindell with Girl Dad. Are you a fan of Pokemon? A 72-year-old diehard Pokemon fan in Ohio, convicted of placing an illegal GPS tracker on a delivery van. Yeah, so he could track when and where the drivers were making deliveries of Pokemon cards. You are a diehard. I mean, should he get arrested for that? I mean, I don't know if he should get arrested. I think maybe, I mean, get him some mental health. Let's put it that way.
1: 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Winners must appear in person with proper positive legal identification. Claim any prize Monday through Friday, excluding holidays, within 30 days, so the prize will be forfeited. Prizes will not be mailed or delivered. Any winner under the age of 18 must be accompanied by a parent or legal guardian. No trade or cash equivalent will be awarded for any contest prize. Any person or persons found to be in violation of these contest rules before, during, or after the respective contest or giveaway will be disqualified and will not be eligible for future contests and giveaways.
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1: Stephanie Officer. The district attorney in Tompkins County, New York, is looking closely at an alleged gang rape lawsuit brought against Cornell University and seven members of a campus fraternity. Now, nearly 2 years after the alleged incident, there could be criminal charges. ABC's Aaron Katursky is in Ithaca, New York.
2: Prosecutors in central New York are reopening the investigation into an alleged gang rape at a Cornell University fraternity just days after the accuser filed a civil lawsuit.
3: We will present the case to the grand jury in good faith.
2: The now former student, identified as Jane Doe, alleges seven Chi Phi fraternity brothers forcibly drugged her with ketamine and took turns sexually assaulting her.
1: The Chi Phi chapter remains barred from campus. Ukrainian President Volodymyr Zelensky says at least 9 people were killed, more than 80 were injured Monday in unrelenting airstrikes from Russia. More than 120 drones were used. There have also been reports of more airstrikes in Ukraine early Tuesday. This is ABC News.
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7: WAIN weather.
8: Lows dip down to about 50 overnight under mainly clear skies. Winds out of the east around 5 miles an hour. High temperatures reach up to 81 Tuesday. Ample sunshine expected. Lows dip down to about 55 Tuesday night. Clear skies. Bright sunshine expected Wednesday with daytime highs approaching 89. 91 Thursday. From the WAIN Weather Center, I'm meteorologist Derek Height. Currently 52.
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0: I don't know if we're going to go barefoot now. It's starting to get a little chilly at night, I think. So I won't be. I don't ever go barefoot, so I'm not the one to even talk about going barefoot. I'll go with dude shoes night. It's a dude shoe kind of night. I was at a wedding over the weekend. There was water there, but it was in bottles, and the bride was not drinking.
1: So when you said your vows, that's exactly where I said, thank God for open bars, because watching all this ain't easy. In the middle of

0: Speaking about drinking, yesterday was National Drink Beer Day. Did you take part in drinking beer on a Monday? I did not. I did not have any beer on a Monday. My name is Ben Rod. I wasn't around because I was in the ER. I had to go to the ER the other night. I was there for quite a long time. Because, of course, here's the thing. I got to the ER, and there was, like, one person there in front of me. And then, all of a sudden, the rest of the town decided to show up to the ER. Yeah. And there was other people that was more emergency, I guess, than me. So that's why I could not make it into work yesterday. I was in the ER. I'm fine. I dropped a speaker on my foot. And, well, it was a motivational speaker, so I don't feel too bad about it. But yeah, it looked like it could have been broke, but it's not.
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0: Megan and Madison. A lot of people are upping their chocolate milk game right now. Yeah. That or upping their blood sugar. They're adding things like Nutella, crushed Oreo cookies, caramel sauce, peanut butter to chocolate milk. So apparently what we eat a normal daily basis is not enough to make somebody fat as they want to be. They got to start adding stuff like that to it.
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3: Down to about 50 overnight under mainly clear skies. Winds out of the east around 5 miles an hour. High temperatures reach up to 81 Tuesday. Ample sunshine expected. Lows dip down to about 55 Tuesday night. Clear skies. Bright sunshine expected Wednesday with daytime highs approaching 89. 91 Thursday. From the WAIN Weather Center, I'm meteorologist Derek Height. Currently 51.
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0: Well, lots of people are trying to move on from the vaping, which is good because nobody needs that much smoke coming out of their face. And I don't like walking into a bathroom and smelling cotton candy, but it's just not good for you. Let's be honest. It's not good. Now people that are hooked on vapes, they're trying a new way to quit the vapes. Yes, they're just going all out smoking. Just go back to cigarettes. Probably funny because some of them started with cigarettes, and they're like, I'm just going to go to vapes. It's healthier. They're like, oh, it's not that. I'm just going to go back to cigarettes.
1: 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Winners must appear in person with proper positive legal identification to claim any prize Monday through Friday, excluding holidays, within 30 days, so the prize will be forfeited. Prizes will not be mailed or delivered. Any winner under the age of 18 must be accompanied by a parent or legal guardian. No trade or cash equivalent will be awarded for any contest prize. Any person or persons found to be in violation of these contest rules before, during, or after the respective contest or giveaway will be disqualified and will not be eligible for future contests and giveaways.
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1: ABC News, I'm Stephanie Officer. Over the weekend, President Trump rejected a proposal from Iran that would reopen the Strait of Hormuz. Oil is still high, the market's still in the red. ABC News contributor Mick Mulroy weighs in on whether the president is contemplating more escalation or a renewed negotiation.
2: It's either or. It could be both. He could be looking at potentially a major military escalation to bring this war to an end. We'll have to see, of course. But right now, Iran thinks it has leverage because of the midterm elections. The day after the midterm elections, that leverage goes away.
1: A $5 million bond was set Monday for a third man charged in the death of Tasia Fortune. The 29-year-old's body was found hanging from a tree behind a home in Jackson, Mississippi last month. Jackson Police Chief Rashaal Brackney.
3: Tasia Fortune was, that we now know, was deceased before this hanging was staged. We will not get into what we believe to be the intent behind that.
1: This is ABC News.
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9: WAIN weather.
10: Lows dip down to about 50 overnight under mainly clear skies. Winds out of the east around 5 miles an hour. High temperatures reach up to 81 Tuesday. Ample sunshine expected. Lows dip down to about 55 Tuesday night. Clear skies. Bright sunshine expected Wednesday with daytime highs approaching 89. 91 Thursday. From the WAIN Weather Center, I'm meteorologist Derek Height. Currently 51.
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Fingers You Drunk from Riley Green. Speaking of a drunk, a 44-year-old dude was spotted riding his scooter naked through an Oklahoma neighborhood. First he said he did it because he was bored. Then he said, no, I'm actually drunk. I'm drunk. You gotta be drunk to ride a scooter.

0: Our neighbors to the north there have lots of land that is covered with trees and wildlife and wilderness. In more than 7 decades, residents of Alberta, Canada, have shared something in common with Antarctica. Yeah, and the high Arctic, that's way up there. They've officially been rat-free, free of rats, sans rats. Yeah, but Thursday, a dead rat was discovered in Alberta. They're trying to get to the bottom of it. They don't know if it was imported, if they migrated there, or what, but now they got a rat problem.
1: Hi, I'm Barb Smith. 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The technology keeps changing, but helping local businesses grow never goes out of style.
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0: Jelly Roll and Hands Up. We put our hands up and we salute the veterans of foreign wars. Today is National VFW Day. So my dad was a member of the VFW. My grandfather was. I was not I was never in the service. They didn't expect me. I blew my knee out. They didn't want me. So I did get to go to the VFW quite often with the old man. And I was like, why do we go here, Dad? Well, because the beer's cheap.
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4: Lows dip down to about 50 overnight under partly cloudy skies. Winds out of the east around 5 miles an hour. Ample sunshine expected Tuesday. High temperatures reach up to 81. Lows dip down to about 55 Tuesday night. Dry with temperatures well above average Wednesday and Thursday, and highs from the upper 80s to the low 90s. From the WAIN Weather Center, I'm meteorologist Derek Height. Right now, it's 50 degrees.
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0: You ever watch Breaking Bad? Apparently I need to. My kid tells me I need to watch it, and it's actually been rated the number one show of the 21st century, according to a poll by the New York Times. The Wire coming in at number two, Mad Men in third. Now, I want to know who come up with this this list, because The Office is number 11, which is just a travesty, let's be honest. The Office should be up there at least in number one or number two. Game of Thrones is number six on the list. Again, a travesty. Friday Night Lights, 14. So that's just whoever come up with this list, they got to be on drugs.
1: 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Winners must appear in person with proper positive legal identification to claim any prize Monday through Friday, excluding holidays, within 30 days, so the prize will be forfeited. Prizes will not be mailed or delivered. Any winner under the age of 18 must be accompanied by a parent or legal guardian. No trade or cash equivalent will be awarded for any contest prize. Any person or persons found to be in violation of these contest rules before, during, or after the respective contest or giveaway will be disqualified and will not be eligible for future contests and giveaways.
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1: ABC News, I'm Stephanie Officer. Tompkins County, New York, the DA looking closely at an alleged gang rape lawsuit against Cornell University and seven members of a campus frat. An attorney for one of the accused men in that suit speaking. ABC's Aaron Katursky.
2: The now former student, identified as Jane Doe, alleges seven Chi Phi fraternity brothers forcibly drugged her with ketamine and took turns sexually assaulting her. The lawyer for one of them is blasting the woman's lawsuit.
3: This young man will be exonerated and we will repair him so he can live the life and as a good person that he can be going forward without the consequences of the selfish lawsuit against him.
2: Cornell's Chi Phi chapter is still barred from this campus.
1: That powerful nor'easter that pummeled the Northeast caused travel problems in New England Monday, forcing airlines to delay or cancel flights at Boston's Logan Airport. Sherry Zmina of Ohio.
4: We're here to have a girls' trip to Salem. We've been planning for 2 years, and we heard there was a nor'easter coming, but we weren't going to let that stop us.
1: This is ABC News.
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10: 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In weather.
11: Lows dip down to about 50 overnight under partly cloudy skies. Winds out of the east around 5 miles an hour. Ample sunshine expected Tuesday. High temperatures reach up to 81. Lows dip down to about 55 Tuesday night. Dry with temperatures well above average Wednesday and Thursday and highs from the upper 80s to the low 90s. From the WAIN Weather Center, I'm meteorologist Derek Height. Right now, it's 50 degrees.
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Ella Langley rejected a TikToker who tried to ask her out. Yeah, he asked her how many likes he'd need to go on a date with her. She says, there's not enough in the world.

0: Sons in Wentbrook painted you pretty. My name is Benrod. Just in case you're wondering and you want to send me something for Christmas, you have to mail it by December 17th, which happens to also be my birthday. And I only know this because U.S. Postal Service already looking toward the end of the year, revealing send-by dates for a lot of things. So, and do note, to Hanukkah earlier this year, it's falling December 4th through the 12th. So if you do take part in any of that, you might want to check out the United States Postal Service website. Make sure you're getting your gifts out and mail out your cards out on time.
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0: still get Reader's Digest? I love Reader's Digest. My mom used to get it. My grandmother used to get it. And I would just, I'd like the humor section of Reader's Digest. Apparently, there's still a thing. And apparently, they did a little survey and they found the nicest place in America is Liverpool, New York. Yeah. They're recognized for their strong culture of volunteerism and neighborly generosity. A local cobbler who has donated more than 300,000 pairs of shoes and a volunteer group that helps residents with home repairs and other needs. So, how about that? Liverpool, New York. Other finalists include Baltimore, Maryland, Portland, Oregon, Charleston, Arkansas, and Swanville, Minnesota.
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5: Lows dip down to about 50 overnight under partly cloudy skies. East winds around 5 miles an hour. Mainly sunny Tuesday. Daytime highs approaching 83. Lows dip down to about 57 Tuesday night. Mainly clear. Dry with temps a bit above average Wednesday and Thursday, and highs from the upper 80s to the low 90s. From the WAIN Weather Center, I'm meteorologist Derek Height. Currently, it's 50 degrees.
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0: So Gen Z cutting back on drinking. Yeah, how about that? That's pretty good. Pretty good. Gen Z is drinking less booze than their previous generations. It appears that the drinking slack, however, is being picked up by the Gen Xers. This new study revealed that the only age group where drinking has increased between 2022 and 2024 is those between ages 50 and 64. Gen X. I mean, I guess I'm Gen X because I'm 52. Am I drinking more? I'm not going to say I'm drinking more. Okay, I'm drinking more. No, I'm not going to say that. I mean, I don't get drunk anymore. I haven't done that since I was 40. But I do have a couple beers during the week. So am I drinking more? I guess it's relative.
1: 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Winners must appear in person with proper positive legal identification to claim any prize Monday through Friday, excluding holidays, within 30 days, so the prize will be forfeited. Prizes will not be mailed or delivered. Any winner under the age of 18 must be accompanied by a parent or legal guardian. No trade or cash equivalent will be awarded for any contest prize. Any person or persons found to be in violation of these contest rules before, during, or after the respective contest or giveaway will be disqualified and will not be eligible for future contests and giveaways.
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1: ABC News, I'm Stephanie Officer. Over the weekend, President Trump rejected a proposal from Iran that would reopen the Strait of Hormuz. Oil is still high, the market's still in the red. ABC News contributor Mick Mulroy weighs in on whether the president is contemplating more escalation or a renewed negotiation.
2: It's either or. It could be both. He could be looking at potentially a major military escalation to bring this war to an end. We'll have to see, of course. But right now, Iran thinks it has leverage because of the midterm elections. The day after the midterm elections, that leverage goes away.
1: A $5 million bond was set Monday for a third man charged in the death of Tasia Fortune. The 29-year-old's body was found hanging from a tree behind a home in Jackson, Mississippi last month. Jackson Police Chief Rashaal Brackney.
3: Tasia Fortune was deceased before this hanging was staged. We will not get into what we believe to be the intent behind that.
1: This is ABC News.
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10: Lows dip down to about 50 overnight under partly cloudy skies. East winds around 5 miles an hour. Mainly sunny Tuesday. Daytime highs approaching 83. Lows dip down to about 57 Tuesday night. Mainly clear. Dry with temps a bit above average Wednesday and Thursday, and highs from the upper 80s to the low 90s. From the WAIN Weather Center, I'm meteorologist Derek Hite. Right now, 49.
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Get your shine on, Florida Georgia Line. So sources say they're working on new music. We know they're going to be out doing some festival tours next year, but other sources saying that they're working on new music. I haven't yet to confirm or deny.

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0: The lovely Lauren Elena. It's Chase Matthew on that one. So Chase Matthew found Jason Aldean 68 Pontiac on Facebook Marketplace. So yeah, like it used to belong to Jason Aldean. And he gave it up at one point. Well, after some looking, Chase found it and bought it and gave it to him as an end of a tour gift. How cool is that? Talk about a full circle moment.
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0: Ella Langley's boyfriend, and who told you that? It's actually Tucker Wetmore, and I'm sure he'd like to make a name for himself without being referred to as Ella Langley's boyfriend. But I'm sorry, Tucker. That's what you got right now. Just deal with it. Hey, the re-release of Avengers Endgame won the box office. Weekend, $26 million for the opening. Not much of an opening for the weekend, but there's some new stuff in there. We're not going to discuss it because I don't want to ruin it for anybody. I haven't seen it yet, so I don't want you to ruin it for me either.
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6: Lows dip down to about 50 overnight under partly cloudy skies. East winds around 5 miles an hour. Mainly sunny Tuesday. Daytime highs approaching 83. Lows dip down to about 57 Tuesday night. Mainly clear. Dry with temps a bit above average Wednesday and Thursday, and highs from the upper 80s to the low 90s. From the WAIN Weather Center, I'm meteorologist Derek Height. Right now, 49.
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0: You play Fortnite? I've never played Fortnite. I watched it partially once while my kids were playing it, but it was making me sick. You might run across Kath Bowie. She has been named the world's oldest female Fortnite streamer by Guinness World Records. She's 78 years old. She's Scottish. She's a grandmama. She goes by Grumpy Gran 1948. She began playing in 2017 and now has an audience of more than 24,000 followers. This Gran Gran, she plays every day.
1: 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Winners must appear in person with proper positive legal identification to claim any prize Monday through Friday, excluding holidays, within 30 days, so the prize will be forfeited. Prizes will not be mailed or delivered. Any winner under the age of 18 must be accompanied by a parent or legal guardian. No trade or cash equivalent will be awarded for any contest prize. Any person or persons found to be in violation of these contest rules before, during, or after the respective contest or giveaway will be disqualified and will not be eligible for future contests and giveaways.
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1: ABC News, I'm Stephanie Officer. Over the weekend, President Trump rejected a proposal from Iran that would reopen the Strait of Hormuz. Oil is still high, the market's still in the red. ABC News contributor Mick Mulroy weighs in on whether the president is contemplating more escalation or a renewed negotiation.
2: It's either or. It could be both. He could be looking at potentially a major military escalation to bring this war to an end. We'll have to see, of course. But right now, Iran thinks it has leverage because of the midterm elections. The day after the midterm elections, that leverage goes away.
1: A $5 million bond was set Monday for a third man charged in the death of Tasia Fortune. The 29-year-old's body was found hanging from a tree behind a home in Jackson, Mississippi last month. Jackson Police Chief Rashaal Brackney.
3: Tasia Fortune was deceased before this hanging was staged. We will not get into what we believe to be the intent behind that.
1: This is ABC News.
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10: Lows dip down to about 49 overnight under partly cloudy skies. Winds out of the east around 5 miles per hour. Mainly sunny skies Tuesday. High temperatures reach up to 83. Mainly clear skies Tuesday night. Lows level off around 57. Upper 80s Wednesday. Warmer on Thursday with highs in the low 90s. Looking further out, 87 Friday, 78 Saturday, and 75 on Sunday. From the WAIN Weather Center, I'm meteorologist Paul Trombley. Currently, it's 49 degrees.
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And now the new thing is park crawls. That's right. Parents are organizing park crawls for kids where they hop from park to park. There's no doubt that parents are drinking while they're dragging their kids around. Hopefully they're just not driving, though, right?

0: Randy Houser with Back in the Bottle. My name is Penrod. Of course, Mattel are the makers of Barbie, and they have just debuted its first official Hanukkah doll as part of their holiday sweater collection. Of course, some people have a problem with it. I mean, really, does it have to have such a short skirt on and long blonde hair that just didn't seem like it's appropriate for the holiday season?
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6: 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Winners must appear in person with proper positive legal identification to claim any prize Monday through Friday, excluding holidays, within 30 days, so the prize will be forfeited. Prizes will not be mailed or delivered. Any winner under the age of 18 must be accompanied by a parent or legal guardian. No trade or cash equivalent will be awarded for any contest prize. Any person or persons found to be in violation of these contest rules before, during, or after the respective contest or giveaway will be disqualified and will not be eligible for future contests and giveaways.
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0: want my horse back.
1: So Walker Montgomery has some nice things to say about Cody. Johnson Walker, of course, is the son of John Michael Montgomery, the nephew of Montgomery Gentry's Eddie Montgomery, who's currently out on tour with Cody Johnson right now. And he says, when you're on tour with Cody Johnson, you're basically part of the family. That's right. And he says, catering is exceptional, plenty of steak and fried chicken. And Cody runs a tight ship. But basically, if you're part of the crew, you're part of another band that's out on tour with them, you're all a family. And he makes sure everybody knows that.
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4: Lows dip down to about 49 overnight under partly cloudy skies. Winds out of the east around 5 miles per hour. Mainly sunny skies Tuesday. High temperatures reach up to 83. Mainly clear skies Tuesday night. Lows level off around 57. Upper 80s Wednesday, warmer on Thursday with highs in the low 90s. Looking further out, 87 Friday, 78 Saturday, and 75 on Sunday. From the WAIN Weather Center, I'm meteorologist Paul Trombley. Currently, it's 49 degrees.
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0: Ben and Shay with Say So. My name is Penrod. If you need to talk to somebody, you can call 988. That's the National Prevention Suicide Prevention Hotline. You can call. You can text. Someone's always there. A live voice. A live person on that other end. So if you need something, don't forget that number. 988.
1: 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Winners must appear in person with proper positive legal identification. Claim any prize Monday through Friday, excluding holidays, within 30 days, so the prize will be forfeited. Prizes will not be mailed or delivered. Any winner under the age of 18 must be accompanied by a parent or legal guardian. No trade or cash equivalent will be awarded for any contest prize. Any person or persons found to be in violation of these contest rules before, during, or after the respective contest or giveaway will be disqualified and will not be eligible for future contests and giveaways.
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1: ABC News, I'm Stephanie Officer. Tompkins County, New York, the DA looking closely at an alleged gang rape lawsuit against Cornell University and seven members of a campus frat. An attorney for one of the accused men in that suit speaking. ABC's Aaron Katursky.
2: The now former student identified as Jane Doe alleges seven Chi Phi fraternity brothers forcibly drugged her with ketamine and took turns sexually assaulting her. The lawyer for one of them is blasting the woman's lawsuit.
3: This young man will be exonerated and we will repair him so he can live the life and as a good person that he can be going forward without the consequences of the selfish lawsuit against him.
2: Cornell's Chi Phi chapter is still barred from this campus.
1: That powerful nor'easter that pummeled the Northeast caused travel problems in New England Monday, forcing airlines to delay or cancel flights at Boston's Logan Airport. Sherry Zmina of Ohio.
4: We're here to have a girls' trip to Salem. We've been planning for 2 years, and we heard there was a nor'easter coming, but we weren't going to let that stop us.
1: This is ABC News.
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11: Mainly sunny skies today with daytime highs approaching 83. Easterly winds around 5 miles per hour. Lows dip down to about 57 tonight. Mainly clear skies. Highs level off around 87 tomorrow. Sunshine mixed with clouds at times. Temperatures a bit above average Thursday and Friday with highs from the upper 80s to the low 90s. Chance of rain showers Friday. From the WAIN Weather Center, I'm meteorologist Paul Trombley. Currently, it's 48 degrees.
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Hot Country 93.5, today's new country. Parmalee and Blanco Brown ready to go for you next. 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

0: today's New Country, Hot Country 93.5. Good morning. It's Josh Kinnick, 512 Central, 612 Eastern, fair skies, 51 on your Tuesday. Hope you have a terrific day today. Fantastic rest of the week. Of course, certainly yesterday was a very tough day across the Commonwealth of Kentucky. Our thoughts, our prayers, our love, and our hugs going out to Richard Hayden Phillips' family, colleagues, and friends. Kentucky State Police losing one of their own yesterday, and Trooper Phillips' family in our thoughts and prayers today, tomorrow, and for a very, very long time. If we'll look that updated WAI and forecast coming up later in the hour. Plus, we'll sneak a peek at a busy WAIN community calendar brought to you by McDonald's of Columbia. 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
7: Mainly sunny skies today with daytime highs approaching 83. Easterly winds around 5 miles per hour. Lows dip down to about 57 tonight, mainly clear skies. Highs level off around 87 tomorrow. Sunshine mixed with clouds at times. Temperatures a bit above average Thursday and Friday with highs from the upper 80s to the low 90s. Chance of rain showers Friday. From the WAIN Weather Center, I'm meteorologist Paul Trombley. Currently, it's 48 degrees.
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Today's New Country, Hot Country 93.5. On the way, Jake Owen, Graylin James, Water at Wedding, Clay Walker, and News ready to go at the bottom of the hour. Now it's Tucker Wetmore doing that. 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
2: Breaking news in Southern Kentucky today, where state police say a trooper has been shot to death while patrolling Interstate 65. The scene is in Warren County. The trooper is Hayden Phillips, who was assigned to Post 3 in Bowling Green. The suspect is apparently still on the loose. KSP issued an alert telling the public to keep an eye out for a bluish-gray Honda Civic with Alabama temporary tags. The suspect is described as armed and dangerous. The number of confirmed measles cases is rising again across Kentucky. The Kentucky Department of Public Health released another update on Monday morning, which shows the number of confirmed cases has jumped from 67 on Friday to 82 today, seven of whom have been hospitalized. The most cases continue to be in Christian County with 36 cases, followed by 19 cases in Trigg County. I'm Joe Lincoln.
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4: 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Continuing to follow the big story, you just heard from KNN News, Trooper Hayden Phillips, Unit 369, making the ultimate sacrifice while patrolling I-65. In Warren County yesterday afternoon, Trooper Phillips signed Post 3 Bowling Green, a graduate of Cadet Class 103. Quote, our hearts break for Trooper Phillips' family, loved ones, and fellow troopers as we grieve this tremendous loss. We will carry his memory with us, honor the life he lived and the badge he wore, and stand together as an agency to support his family in the days ahead. Close quote. That's Colonel Philip Burnett Jr. of Kentucky State Police. Speaking of family, Trooper Phillips' father, Homer Phillips, and an Adair County native, and the Phillips family obviously with strong local ties to our community. From Russell County EMS, quote, our EMS family is heartbroken by the loss of Kentucky State Police Trooper Hayden Phillips, Unit 369. Before joining law enforcement, Hayden served our community as a member of the Russell County EMS. 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Please keep them in your thoughts and prayers in the days ahead. 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Echoing those sentiments, quote, our thoughts and prayers are with Trooper Phillips, family, friends, and co-workers. 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From Sheriff Gary Roy in the Adair County Sheriff's Office, quote, the Sheriff's Office mourns the tragic loss of Trooper Phillips. Our deepest condolences, thoughts, and prayers go out to Trooper Phillips' family, friends, fellow troopers, and the entire Kentucky law enforcement family. We stand with you during this heartbreaking time. Rest in peace, Trooper Phillips. Your service and sacrifice will never be forgotten. Greater love hath no man than this, that a man lay down his life for his friends. John 15:13. close quote. That from Sheriff Roy in the Deer County Sheriff's Office. Story we have for you in its entirety on our websites. Senate Majority Caucus mourning the loss of Kentucky State Police Trooper Hayden Phillips. Kentucky State Senators David Givens of Greensburg and Max Wise of Campbellsville issuing a joint statement yesterday on that line of duty death. All the details, 935WAIN.com and 1019WAIN.com. Columbia man lodged into the Russell County Detention Center. Jacob Burton, 25, charged with reckless driving, operating a motor vehicle under the influence of alcohol first, and no or expired Kentucky registration receipt. Russell County Sheriff's Office, the arresting agency. Recent bookings into the Adair County Detention Center. Silver Cruz Martinez, 40, of Clarksville, Tennessee, charged with trafficking in marijuana, less than 5 pounds, first offense, possession of a controlled substance, first degree, first offense, methamphetamine, and drug paraphernalia by possess. Kentucky State Police, the arresting agency, and Rafael Raga Perez, 48, also of Clarksville, Tennessee, charged with trafficking in marijuana, 5 pounds, first offense, Kentucky State Police, the arresting agency.
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8: Ample sunshine expected today with daytime highs approaching 83. Winds out of the east around 5 miles per hour. Mainly clear skies tonight. Lows dip down to about 57. Highs level off around 87 tomorrow. Sunshine mixed with clouds at times. Temperatures a bit above average Thursday and Friday with highs from the upper 80s to the low 90s. Chance of rain showers Friday. From the WAIN Weather Center, I'm meteorologist Paul Trombley. Currently, it's 48 degrees.
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4: Old Dominion headed your way next, plus in 5 minutes, an updated look at the WAIN forecast. Now it's the latest from Chase Matthew, holding it down. 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Good morning.

0: Today's New Country, Hot Country, 93.5. Good morning. It's Josh McKinney, 544 Central, 644 Eastern. Fair skies, 50 on your Tuesday. Hope you have a terrific day today. Fantastic week this week. Take a look at that updated WAIN forecast today. Sunshine, another beautiful fall day today. A little bit warmer today than it was yesterday. Still beautiful. Again, sunshine. 83 is where we're headed today. Tonight, clouds on the increase, low of around 57 tonight. Wednesday, mostly sunny tomorrow, warmer still, 87 as we close out September tomorrow. Wednesday night, mostly clear, low of around 62. Thursday, welcome October, sunshine, 91 on Thursday. Thursday night, partly cloudy, low of around 67. Friday, 40% chance of showers and thunderstorms in the afternoon. Partly sunny, a high of 88. Friday night, a 60% chance of showers and thunderstorms. Mostly cloudy, low of around 64. Mother Nature, we need you to cooperate. Them Dukes boys, Deer County High School football, back at home Friday night. Saturday, Mother Nature, need you to cooperate there as well. Blue Raiders in action at the Parn, Battle of Highway 55 Saturday. 60% chance of showers, mostly cloudy and high of 76. Saturday night, 70% chance of showers, cloudy 63. 60% chance of showers on Sunday, mostly cloudy and high of 74. Looks like a rainy, soggy weekend. Still, that's a ways away. Beautiful day in store today. Sunshine, 83. That's where we're headed. 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McKinney in the Morning, Hot Country 93.5, presented by J&S Auto Sales. 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
10: Ample sunshine expected today, with daytime highs approaching 83. Winds out of the east, around 5 miles per hour. Mainly clear skies tonight, lows dip down to about 57. Highs level off around 87 tomorrow. Sunshine mixed with clouds at times. Temperatures a bit above average Thursday and Friday, with highs from the upper 80s to the low 90s. Chance of rain showers Friday. From the WAIN Weather Center, I'm meteorologist Paul Trombley. Currently, it's 48 degrees.
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1: ABC News, I'm Sherry Preston. Three news organizations banished from the White House grounds asked a court late last night to block enforcement of the action until the case is resolved, saying the Trump administration has persisted in unpredictably and inconsistently implementing its ban despite a judge's restraining order, including by barring CNN from fulfilling its role in the White House television pool over the weekend. Prosecutors in central New York are reopening the investigation into an alleged gang rape at Cornell University 2 years ago. ABC's Aaron Katursky.
2: What happened more recently is Jane Doe filed a civil lawsuit, and the local district attorney, who declined to bring criminal charges at the time back in 2024, said there were discrepancies between what she reported then and what she's alleging now.
1: OpenAI shelving its next AI model, saying it didn't meet the company's standards for safety and went beyond what it was authorized to do. The model said to not have been honest about the work it had done. This is ABC News.
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9: Ample sunshine expected today with daytime highs approaching 83. Winds out of the east around 5 miles per hour. Mainly clear skies tonight. Lows dip down to about 57. Highs level off around 87 tomorrow. Sunshine mixed with clouds at times. Temperatures a bit above average Thursday and Friday with highs from the upper 80s to the low 90s. Chance of rain showers Friday. From the WAIN Weather Center, I'm meteorologist Paul Trombley. Currently, it's 48 degrees.
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Good morning. 6:06 Central, 7:06 Eastern. Morgan Wallen, Love Somebody, headed your way next. Plus, in 6 minutes, First Look, the WAIN Community Calendar. 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

0: Adam Wallen, Love Somebody, Hot Country, 93.5. Today's New Country. Good morning. It's Josh Kennett, 6:13 Central, 7:13 Eastern. A beautiful sunrise this morning as we remember the life, legacy of Kentucky State Police Trooper Hayden Phillips, who paid the ultimate sacrifice yesterday. Again, our hearts, our prayers, our love, and our hugs going out to Trooper Phillips' family, colleagues, friends, and all of our Commonwealth this morning. Taking a first look, that WAIN community calendar brought to you by McDonald's of Columbia. Events happening today at Lindsey Wilson University, Katie A. Merle Library. It's a happening place offering snacks during campus chats. The inaugural snack chat happens today, featuring communication professor Zachary Isaacs on mindfulness. It's happening at 2 p.m. today, Thomas D. Clark Reading Room of the Merle Library. Snack chat free and open to the public. Again, snack chat is free and open to everyone, including light snacks and refreshments. Assistant Director of Library Services, one of our absolute favorites, Mr. Greg Blair, created the program with Public Services Librarian Aaron Wolford. Isaacs' presentation will be focused on techniques to practice mindfulness, breathing techniques to help calm the nervous system, grounding techniques, and a couple of techniques when you're feeling anxious and or scared. All of those techniques can be applied to work, personal life, or even sports. The inaugural snack chat today at 2, the Katie Merle Library. Everyone invited to attend. From Coach Daniel Hedges, Adair County Little League basketball signups happening today. 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And speaking of today, Adair County Band Bingo Hall is open, 55 Shady Lane, doors 4, ETABS at 5. 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You do not have to play bingo in order to get those bingo hall meal deals, if you will. First look, that WAIN community calendar brought to you by McDonald's of Columbia. McDonald's Hot Country Music Trivia, ready to go for you next. 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
7: Ample sunshine expected today, with daytime highs approaching 83. Winds out of the east, around 5 miles per hour. Mainly clear skies. Tonight, lows dip down to about 57. Highs level off around 87 tomorrow. Sunshine mixed with clouds at times. Temperatures a bit above average Thursday and Friday, with highs from the upper 80s to the low 90s. Chance of rain showers Friday. From the WAIN Weather Center, I'm meteorologist Paul Trombley. Currently, it's 47 degrees.
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0: 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Which of the following songs is not a Luke Combs hit song? Your options: A, Rethink Some Things; B, Ain't No Love in Oklahoma; or C, Choosing Texas. Again, Luke Combs in the Mickey D's Hot Country Music Trivia Spotlight this morning. Which of the following songs is not a Luke Combs hit song? Your options: A, Rethink Some Things; B, Ain't No Love in Oklahoma; or C, Choosing Texas. If you know it or want to take a shot at it, have it been a winner of McDonald's Hot Country Music Trivia in the past 30 days, you could be a winner this morning. 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It's 270-384-2134. Good luck. Here's one of those songs. Hint, hint, Rethink Some Things. 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

Winner, winner, we have got ourselves a winner. McDonald's Hot Country Music Trivia, Luke Combs in the McD's Hot Country Music Trivia Spotlight this morning. Which of the following songs is not a Luke Combs hit song? Your options, A, Rethink Some Things. That's a Luke Combs hit song, his current single at country radio. B, Ain't No Love in Oklahoma. That is also a Luke Combs hit song from 2024, a number one for Luke. That leaves C, Houston, Texas. That is not a Luke Combs hit song. Of course, that one belongs to Ella Langley. Congratulations. Trinity Daniels, our winner of McDonald's Hot Country Music Trivia. Miss Trinity was first one in with the correct answer of C, Houston, Texas. And for that, we're hooking Miss Trinity up with a gift certificate for free breakfast to McDonald's. The right way to rise is with McDonald's breakfast menu every single morning. Their kitchen's hum as eggs are on the grill, bacon is sizzled, and biscuits are served piping hot. Great breakfast makes for a great day, and we wouldn't have it any other way at McDonald's. Trinity, have a wonderful day today. Thank you so very much for listening and playing. We certainly appreciate it. Appreciate all those calls as well. You are absolutely incredible. Thank you. Thank you. Thank you. News ready to go at the bottom of the hour. Speaking of Ella, her latest, Love and Life Again. 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
2: Governor Andy Beshear is hinting at a possible bid for the White House in 2028. During a book tour stop in Washington, D.C. last week, Beshear told Maryland Governor Wes Moore he previously believed his 2023 campaign in Kentucky would be his last. He then went on to say that he's now not sure that's true, adding that he won't, quote, leave a broken country for his kids. The latest AP poll is now out following week four of the college football season. Louisville, who was ranked 16th last week, dropped out of the top 25 entirely after their upset loss to Wake Forest over the weekend. Meanwhile, for the first time since 2023, the Kentucky Wildcats have made an appearance in the poll. Following their win over South Alabama, Will Stein's group is now ranked 24th. I'm Joe Lincoln.
1: This is the Kentucky News Network.
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7: 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Kentucky State Police Trooper Hayden Phillips, Unit 369, meaning the ultimate sacrifice while patrolling I-65 in Warren County. On Monday, assigned to Post 3 in Bowling Green, graduate of Class 103, quote, "Our hearts break for Trooper Phillips' family, loved ones, and fellow troopers as we grieve this tremendous loss. We will carry his memory with us, honor the life he lived and the badge he wore, and stand together as an agency to support this family in the days ahead," close quote. From Colonel Philip Burnett, Jr., Kentucky State Police. And speaking of family, Trooper Phillips' father, Homer Phillips, an Adair County native. Obviously, the Phillips family, strong local ties. Our hearts, thoughts, prayers, love, and hugs out to the Phillips family. From Russell County EMS, quote, "Our EMS family is heartbroken by the loss of Kentucky State Police Trooper Hayden Phillips, Unit 369. 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From Sheriff Gary Roy and the Adair County Sheriff's Office, quote, "The Sheriff's Office mourns the tragic loss of Trooper Phillips. Our deepest condolences, thoughts, and prayers go out to Trooper Phillips' family, friends, fellow troopers, and the entire Kentucky law enforcement family. We stand with you during this heartbreaking time. Rest in peace, Trooper Phillips. Your service and sacrifice will never be forgotten. Greater love hath no man than this, that a man lay down his life for his friends." John 15:13. close quote. That from Sheriff Roy and the Dare County Sheriff's Office. Story will have you in its entirety on our website. Senate Majority Caucus mourning the loss of Kentucky State Police Trooper Hayden Phillips, Kentucky State Senators David Givens of Greensburg, and Max Wines of Campbellsville issuing a joint statement yesterday on behalf of the Senate Majority Leadership and the Senate Majority Caucus following that tragic line of duty death on Monday. All the details, 935WAIN.com and 1019WAIN.com. A Columbia man lodged into the Russell County Detention Center, Jake Burton, 25, charged with reckless driving, operating a motor vehicle under the influence of alcohol first, and no or expired Kentucky registration received. Russell County Sheriff's Office, the arresting agency. Recent bookings into the Adair County Detention Center. So District Cruz Martinez, 40, of Clarksville, Tennessee, charged with trafficking in marijuana. Bounds first offense. Possession of a controlled substance, first degree, first offense, methamphetamine, and drug paraphernalia by possess. Kentucky State Police, the arresting agency. And Rafael Urrancha Perez, 48, of Clarksville, Tennessee, charged with trafficking in marijuana. Less than 5 pounds, first offense. Kentucky State Police, the arresting agency.
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11: 83 today under clear skies. East winds around 5 miles per hour. Tonight, lows dip down to about 57. Highs around 87 tomorrow. Lots of sunshine. Mainly sunny skies Thursday with highs in the low 90s. Chance of rain showers Friday. Take a look at the extended forecast. 78 Saturday, 75 Sunday, and 71 on Monday. From the WAIN Weather Center, I'm meteorologist Paul Trombley. Right now, it's 47 degrees.
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16: 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What's up? This is Darius Rucker.
17: 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I'm Billy Currington.
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0: Today's New Country, Hot Country, 93.5. Good morning. It's Josh McKinney, 645 Central, 745 Eastern, Sunshine 50 on your Tuesday. Hope you have a terrific day today. Fantastic rest week. Take a look at that updated WAIN forecast today. Another beautiful day in store. A little bit warmer today than yesterday. Sunshine 83 is where we're headed today. Tonight, clouds on the increase, low of around 57. Tonight, Wednesday, mostly sunny tomorrow. Warmer still, 87 as we send off the ninth month of the year tomorrow. Wednesday night, mostly clear, low of around 62. Thursday, welcome October. Yeah, it's going to feel nothing like fall whatsoever on Thursday. Sunshine 91 on Thursday, and then shower chances creeping into the forecast Friday. Really good chances. Showers and thunderstorms Friday night, Saturday, on into Saturday night and Sunday. Today, though, beautiful day. Emphasis on the beautiful, friends. Sunshine 83 today. 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Thomas Rhett and Jordan Davis, ready to go next. 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
8: 83 today, under clear skies, east winds, around 5 miles per hour. Tonight, lows dip down to about 57. Highs around 87 tomorrow, lots of sunshine. Mainly sunny skies Thursday, with highs in the low 90s. Chance of rain showers Friday. Take a look at the extended forecast. 78 Saturday, 75 Sunday, and 71 on Monday. From the WAIN Weather Center, I'm meteorologist Paul Trombley. Right now, it's 47 degrees.
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Throwing it back, remembering the late, great Dolly. 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
1: ABC News, I'm Sherry Preston. Hacks on the Pentagon and the FBI now under investigation. Officials at the Pentagon say information on millions of personnel may have been compromised. At the FBI, the job site that was allegedly hacked is still offline. Here's ABC Chief Law and Justice correspondent Pierre Thomas.
2: The agency has an urgent warning to virtually all bureau employees. The hackers allegedly compromised the FBI's employment website, stealing personal information, potentially thousands of current and former FBI employees involved, social security numbers, personal addresses, even medical and psychiatric records.
1: The group claiming responsibility for the FBI hack now telling some media outlets it will not release the information that it stole publicly. The president's import ban on about $1 billion worth of Canadian liquor, dairy products, and motorcycles now in effect. Former special counsel Jack Smith due before a Senate Judiciary Committee hearing this morning to face questions over his two criminal investigations of President Trump. This is ABC News.
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8: 83 today under clear skies. East winds around 5 miles per hour. Tonight, lows dip down to about 57. Highs around 87 tomorrow. Lots of sunshine. Mainly sunny skies Thursday with highs in the low 90s. Chance of rain showers Friday. Take a look at the extended forecast. 78 Saturday, 75 Sunday, and 71 on Monday. From the WAIN Weather Center, I'm meteorologist Paul Trombley. Right now, it's 47 degrees.
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Morning, Elena, Chase Matthew, All My Exes, Hot Country 93.5, today's New Country. Good morning, 7:06 Central, 8:06 Eastern, partly cloudy, 50 on your Tuesday. Remembering, sending our love, thoughts, prayers, and hugs out to the family, colleagues of Trooper Hayden Phillips, Kentucky State Police Trooper that paid the ultimate sacrifice yesterday. Rest in peace, Trooper Phillips. On the way, the Sports Zone brought to you by Lindsey Wilson University. 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
2: With WAIN Sports, I'm Josh McKinney. Good morning. A reminder from Coach Daniel Hedges, the Dare County Little League basketball in-person sign-ups happening this evening and Thursday evening, 3 until 5. Aces Lobby again. Dare County Little League basketball in-person signups. Parents happening this evening, 3 until 5, and Thursday, 3 until 5, that in the Aces Lobby. It was a weekend to remember a pair of Lindsey Wilson University legends. Golf swimming events honoring the impact of the late Brady Button and Scott Dillery. Pictures and details from Mr. Dwayne Bonifer on our website, 935WAIN.com. Legends, a wonderful, wonderful word. Perfect word to describe Coach Button and Mr. Dillery. Dare County High School Volleyball coming up tonight. The Lady Indians back out on the road. A big old big one tonight for the Dare County Ladies. Coach Neat and the Lady Indians traveling to Russell County to tangle with the Lady Lakers. Good luck, Coach. Good luck, ladies. Safe travels and roll tribe at Dare County Volleyball coming up tonight at Russell County. Of course, the Lady Indians coming off a hugely successful weekend in the Lindsey Wilson Showcase at Dare Volleyball, defeating Central Hardin on Saturday 2-1. Lady Indians lost that first set 25-18, but then rallied for next two sets 25-21, 16-14. They're defeating Owensboro Catholic Saturday as well. Lady Indians won that first set 25-23, lost the second set 25-23, but won the third 16-14. Dare County 2-0 winners over Warren East Saturday 25-15, 25-14. And also on Saturday, Dare Volleyball 2-1 winners over a pretty stout Corbin team as well. It's the Lady Redhounds winning the first set 25-22, but here come the Lady Indians winning the next two sets 25-13, 17-15. The NHL preseason is in the books. The Nashville Predators fell to the Carolina Hurricanes back on Saturday, 6-0. The regular season looms Thursday as the puck drops on the 2026-27 season. The Nashville Predators versus the Minnesota Wild. Nashville Predators hockey. 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
3: It is the 29th day of September. How are you, Kentucky? I'm Scott Fitzgerald. That means we're getting closer to what? College basketball season. And there's some good news and bad injury news for the Kentucky Wildcats. Coach Mark Pope says senior guard Jerome Morton injured his knee during practice. He'll be checked again in a few weeks. Morton started 29 games at Washington last season and brings, of course, much-needed experience on the positive side. Cam Williams is out of his boot and progressing well after undergoing another procedure on his foot. He will sit out preseason games against Little Rock, Texas Tech, and Central Florida, but the Cats do expect him back for the regular season opener. Coach Mark Pope meeting with the media yesterday and was asked about improvements to the Kentucky defense this season.
4: One of the words that we're saying every day is connected. How connected can we be defensively? And we've made huge progress. We have a chance to be an elite level team defensive team. You'll see a lot of, we talked about this earlier, but you'll see a lot of possessions where it looks like there's open guys everywhere, but it's just hard to see them because our length is imposing.
3: University of Kentucky football is back to work in Lexington as they get ready to head to South Carolina on Saturday with plenty of storylines. South Carolina head coach Shane Beamer is facing questions about his job and to be without star defensive lineman Dylan Stewart after he was suspended for punching an Alabama player last week. Meanwhile, just up the road, the Bengals are back to work as they get ready to welcome Jacksonville, and Wildcat fans will recognize a familiar face. Well, their coach Liam Cohen. He was the offensive coordinator at Kentucky. He helped Kentucky to 10-3 season during his first stint as offensive coordinator in 2021. Admits, well, there's one key to his success.
5: It is so much about surrounding yourself with people that you trust, that you believe in, that are like-minded, but also challenge you on a day-to-day basis.
3: In his first season at Jacksonville, he led the Jags to a 13-4 record and an AFC South title. After the team went just 4-13 the year before. Have a great day, Kentucky. I'm Scott Fitzgerald.
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12: 83 today under clear skies, east winds around 5 miles per hour. Tonight, lows dip down to about 57. Highs around 87 tomorrow, lots of sunshine. Mainly sunny skies Thursday with highs in the low 90s. Chance of rain showers Friday. Take a look at the extended forecast. 78 Saturday, 75 Sunday, and 71 on Monday. From the WAIN Weather Center, I'm meteorologist Paul Trombley. Right now, it's 47 degrees.
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Happy birthday wishes going out to Beth Connor. Celebrates a birthday today. Happy birthday, Beth. Hope you have a blessed and wonderful birthday today. Happy birthday going out to Beth Connor. Celebrates a birthday today. Happy birthday, Beth. Hope it is a great one. Happy birthday, Tanya Howard. Celebrates a birthday today. Happy birthday, Tanya. Hope you have a blessed, fabulous birthday today. Happy birthday. Went out to Tanya Howard. Celebrates a birthday today. Hope it is a great one. Happy belated birthday going out to Miranda Manning, who celebrated a birthday yesterday. Happy belated birthday, Miss Miranda. Hope you had a fabulous, fabulous and blessed birthday yesterday. Happy belated birthday going out to Miranda Manning, celebrated a birthday yesterday. Happy belated birthday, Miranda. Hope it was a great one. Finally, happy 27th birthday going out to Sarah Dalton, who celebrates a birthday today. Happy birthday, Miss Sarah. Hope you have a blessed and fabulous birthday today. Happy birthday going out to Sarah Dalton, turns 27 today. Happy birthday, Miss Sarah. Hope it is a blessed one. All right, take those birthdays. Put them in a birthday prize box. Shake up. Stir it around one time for luck as we pull out a winner. We say happy birthday and congratulations to who's going to win this morning. It's going to be Beth Connor. Happy birthday and congratulations, Beth Connor. A winner of a gift certificate for a hot bar lunch special from Betty's Country Cooking. Congratulations to our birthday winner this morning, that being Beth Connor. Betty's Country Cooking, 2339 Campbellsville Road, Columbia. 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Betty's Country Cooking, proud sponsor, birthdays and anniversaries on Hot Country 93.5. Happy birthday wishes and happy anniversary wishes going out to everybody. Maybe celebrating one today. Tyler Hubbard headed your way next. Plus, news on the way at the bottom of the hour. 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
2: 30-year-old Kentucky State Police Trooper Hayden Phillips was fatally shot on Monday during an Interstate 65 traffic stop in Warren County. Suspect Imani Branch was arrested in Louisville following a multi-county pursuit. The state police honored the three-year veteran's memory.
3: We face one of the most difficult moments an agency can endure as we announce the loss of one of our own. Trooper Hayden Phillips, Unit 369, made the ultimate sacrifice while patrolling Interstate 65 in Warren County.
2: Separately, Kentucky health officials confirmed the statewide measles outbreak has risen to 82 cases across 11 counties. I'm Travis Laird.
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5: 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Continuing to follow the big story from KNN News, Trooper Hayden Phillips, Unit 369, making that ultimate sacrifice while patrolling I-65 in Warren County yesterday. Trooper Phillips signed a post 3 Bowling Green, a graduate of class 103. Quote, our hearts break for Trooper Phillips' family, loved ones, and fellow troopers as we grieve this tremendous loss. We will carry his memory with us, honor the life he lived and the badge he wore, and stand together as an agency to support his family in the days ahead. Close quote. Colonel Captain Philip Burnett Jr., Kentucky State Police, saying yesterday, speaking of Trooper Phillips' family, his father, Homer Phillips, an Adair County native, and Phipps family, strong local ties to our community. Certainly, we send our thoughts, our prayers, our love, our hugs out to Trooper Phillips' family, his friends, and colleagues, and from all of us, Fork Media, Columbia. 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Our deepest condolences, thoughts, and prayers go out to Trooper Phillips' family, friends, fellow troopers, and the entire Kentucky law enforcement family. We stand with you during this heartbreaking time. 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Your service and sacrifice will never be forgotten. Greater love hath no man than this, that a man lay down his life for his friends. John 15:13. I was quoting that from Sheriff Roy in the Adair County Sheriff's Office. Story we have for you in its entirety on our website. Senate Majority Caucus mourns the loss of Kentucky State Police Trooper Hayden Phillips. Kentucky State Senators David Gibbons, Greensburg, and Max Weiss of Campbellsville issuing a joint statement yesterday on behalf of Senate Majority Leadership and the Senate Majority Caucus. On the details, 935WAIN.com and 1019WAIN.com. Columbia man launched into the Russell County Detention Center. Jake Burton, 25, charged with reckless driving, operating a motor vehicle, influence alcohol, first, and no or expired Kentucky registration receipt. Russell County Sheriff's Office, the arresting agency. Recent bookings into the Adair County Detention Center. Silvestric Cruz Martinez, 40, of Clarksville, Tennessee, charged with trafficking in marijuana. 5 pounds or first offense, possession of a controlled substance, first degree, first offense, methamphetamine and drug paraphernalia by possess. Kentucky State Police, the arresting agency. And Rafael Urraca Perez, 48, of Clarksville, Tennessee, charged with trafficking in marijuana. 5 pounds, first offense. Kentucky State Police, the arresting agency.
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11: 83 today under clear skies. East winds around 5 miles per hour. Tonight, lows dip down to about 57. Highs around 87 tomorrow. Lots of sunshine. Mainly sunny skies Thursday with highs in the low 90s. Chance of rain showers Friday. Take a look at the extended forecast. 78 Saturday, 75 Sunday, and 71 on Monday. From the WAIN Weather Center, I'm meteorologist Paul Trombley. Right now, it's 47 degrees.
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0: 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Good morning. It's Josh Spaghetti, 7:45 Central, 8:45 Eastern. Sunshine 53 on your Tuesday as we continue to lift up the family of Trooper Hayden Phillips. And our thoughts, our prayers, sending out our love and our hugs to Trooper Phillips' family, colleagues, Kentucky State Police, of course, all those that knew Trooper Phillips, a dad, a father, a husband, a trooper taken too soon yesterday. Our thoughts, our prayers, our love, and our hugs will be with Trooper Phillips, his family and colleagues, and all that knew him today, tomorrow, and for all the days to come. Certainly just a terrible, terrible day yesterday in the Commonwealth. Weather-wise, today, as we push on, that's the way life is, and it's just doesn't seem fair, you know. It really doesn't. Sunshine today, 83 today, another beautiful day weather-wise. A little warmer today than it was yesterday, 83. Increasing clouds tonight, a low of around 57. Wednesday, mostly sunny tomorrow, as we say sayonara to September tomorrow. 87, warmer still. Wednesday night, mostly clear, low of around 62. Thursday, welcome October. Woo, it's not going to feel like October. Sunshine, 91 on Thursday. Shower and thunderstorm chances creeping into the forecast. Friday, really good chance of those showers and thunderstorms. Friday night, Saturday on in, Saturday night and Sunday. Today, though, beautiful day. Sunshine, 83. 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Lindsey Wilson University faculty members were present at a regional conference this past weekend. 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TVA taking action to power the Valley's future. September proclaimed Suicide Prevention and Awareness Month by Mayor Pamela Hoots in conjunction with Adair County Schools. And speaking of the city, they are saying thank you for all that participated in 9-to-5 Day by wearing pink to honor the life and legacy of the late Dolly Parton. All those stories and more, 935WAIN.com. 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
6: 83 today, under clear skies, east winds around 5 miles per hour. Tonight, lows dip down to about 57. Highs around 87 tomorrow, lots of sunshine. Mainly sunny skies Thursday, with highs in the low 90s. Chance of rain showers Friday. Take a look at the extended forecast, 78 Saturday, 75 Sunday, and 71 on Monday. From the WAIN Weather Center, I'm meteorologist Paul Trombley. Right now, it's 47 degrees.
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Today's new country, kicking it back. Neil McCoy, ready to go for you next. 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
2: ABC News, I'm Sherry Preston. The FBI's job site is still down after a hacker attack, and now a Pentagon official says someone got into the personnel database there, getting information on millions of people. President Trump set to meet with tech leaders today at the White House who have been urging a slowdown in AI development. He's called AI worries a hoax. ABC's Stophie Play says the top tech company has rolled out a way, meantime, to fight AI going rogue.
3: Chipmaker NVIDIA says it has a way to stop them. NVIDIA's new security system claims to cut agents off within milliseconds if they try to reach prohibited systems. More than 100 companies already signing up to use it.
2: OpenAI, though, says it's shelving its latest model, saying it does not meet the company's standards for safety. It says the model has not been, quote, honest about the work that it's done. In effect now, President Trump's new ban on imports of some alcohol, dairy products, and motorcycles made in Canada. The ban affects about $1 billion worth of imports. This is ABC News.
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11: Highs around 83 today. Under clear skies, east winds around 5 miles per hour. Lows level off around 57 tonight. Clear skies. Tomorrow, high of 87. Temps above average Thursday and Friday with highs from the upper 80s to the low 90s. Chance of thunderstorms Friday. Looking further out, 76 Saturday, 74 Sunday, and 72 on Monday. From the WAIN Weather Center, I'm meteorologist Paul Trombley. Right now, 48.
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Today's new country, Keith Urban, headed your way next. How's the latest from Morgan Wallen? Goodbye now. 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

0: Keith Urban on Hot Country 93.5. Today's New Country. Good morning. It's Josh Kenny, 8:13 Central, 9:13 Eastern. Sunshine 56 on your Tuesday. Of course, we remember Trooper Hayden Phillips lost his life yesterday in the line of duty. And again, our thoughts, our prayers, our love, and our hugs out to Trooper Phillips' family, his colleagues, and many friends. Certainly going to be missed, giving the ultimate sacrifice yesterday. Our thoughts and prayers will be with the Phillips family today, tomorrow, and for the days, months, years to come. Just a man, just a tough, tragic day yesterday in the Commonwealth. But you know, for all of that, awfulness went down yesterday afternoon at around 2 o'clock Central Time. Our friends at Joy Ministries taking the opportunity to celebrate a couple of victories, if you will. These ladies are going to fly. And again, this happening yesterday before the tragic events that transpired yesterday afternoon. And I feel like we can absolutely all use a lot of awesomeness and positivity this morning from our friends at Joy Ministries. Quote, "Rarely do we share stories, good or bad, to protect the privacy of our clients. But a couple of ladies gave us permission to share their story. Amber and Becca, they've been with us for 3 months and are recovering addicts. Over the course of that time, both ladies have acquired jobs, stayed clean, and enrolled in college courses, and they become best friends. One of the ladies is also now involved in a local church. Today, they moved into their own apartment together. We are so very proud of them and have grown to love them. This is thanks to your support. Please pray for these ladies as they continue making progress in their lives." How about that? Awesomeness. Yeah! Absolutely. Miss Amber, Miss Becca, congratulations. Keep up the good fight, ladies, and keep up turning it around. Positivity this morning. How about Miss Amber and Miss Becca? That's a wonderful, wonderful story from our friends at Joy Ministries. Certainly, yeah, that'll make you smile this morning. Much needed, to say the least. J&S Auto Sales Hot Country Throwback headed your way next. 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
7: Highs around 83 today. Under clear skies, east winds around 5 miles per hour. Lows level off around 57 tonight, clear skies. Tomorrow, high of 87. Temps above average Thursday and Friday with highs from the upper 80s to the low 90s. Chance of thunderstorms Friday. Looking further out, 76 Saturday, 74 Sunday, and 72 on Monday. From the WAIN Weather Center, I'm meteorologist Paul Trombley. Right now, 52.
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3: Highs around 83 today. Under clear skies, east winds around 5 miles per hour. Lows level off around 57 tonight. Clear skies. Tomorrow, high of 87. Temps above average Thursday and Friday with highs from the upper 80s to the low 90s. Chance of thunderstorms Friday. Looking further out, 76 Saturday, 74 Sunday, and 72 on Monday. From the WAIN Weather Center, I'm meteorologist Paul Trombley. Right now, 52.
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0: 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Sunshine 59 on your Tuesday. Of course, we continue to lift up Trooper Hayden Phillips and our thoughts, our prayers, sending our love and our hugs to Trooper Phillips' family, his kids, his wife, his family, local ties there, as we mentioned throughout the morning. And again, just a terrible, terrible day in the Commonwealth yesterday. And in case you missed it during news this morning, Trooper Hayden Phillips, Unit 369, made the ultimate sacrifice while patrolling I-65 in Warren County Monday afternoon. He was assigned to Post 3 Bowling Green, a graduate of Kit Class 103. Quote, "Our hearts break for Trooper Phillips' family, loved ones, and fellow troopers as we grieve this tremendous loss. We will carry his memory with us, honor the life he lived and the badge he wore, and stand together as an agency to support this family in the days ahead." Close quote. Colonel Philip Burnett Jr., Kentucky State Police, saying yesterday. And speaking of that family, mentioned it during news this morning, Trooper Phillips' father, Homer Phillips, and Adair County native, that Phillips family that so many of us know and love, strong local ties to the community. Russell County EMS, quote, "Our EMS family is heartbroken by the loss of Kentucky State Police Trooper Hayden Phillips, Unit 369. Before joining law enforcement, Hayden served our community as a member of Russell County EMS. We remember him as one of our own, and we're proud of his continued commitment to serving others. Our hearts are with his family, friends, fellow troopers, and everyone who had the privilege of working beside him. Please keep them in your thoughts and prayers in the days ahead. 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From Sheriff Gary Roy in the Adair County Sheriff's Office. Quote, "The Sheriff's Office mourns the tragic loss of Trooper Phillips. Our deepest condolences, thoughts, and prayers go out to Trooper Phillips' family, friends, fellow troopers, and the entire Kentucky law enforcement family. We stand with you during this heartbreaking time. Rest in peace, Trooper Phillips. Your service and sacrifice will never be forgotten. Greater love hath no man than this, that a man lay down his life for his friends." John 15:13. Close quote. That from Sheriff Roy in the Adair County Sheriff's Office. State Senators David Givens of Greensburg and State Senator Max Wise of Campbellsville issuing a joint statement yesterday on behalf of the Senate Majority Leadership and Senate Majority Caucus following that tragic line of duty death. Of course, Senator Givens and Senator Wise both have parts of their district in Warren County. You can get all the details from Senator Wise and Senator Givens on our website, 935WAIN.com. Just a terrible, tragic day yesterday in the Bluegrass. Of course, man, it hits super close to home with everything that's happened the last few years with the loss of Russell County Sheriff's Office Deputy Adair County native Joshua Phipps a couple of years ago in the line of duty. And then you think back earlier this year that we had officers being fired upon earlier this year here in Adair County. Just it brings us back to reality and the job that our law enforcement men and women do every day. They don't know if they will return home or not. They don't know. Every time they step out the door, they don't know if they're coming home. And unfortunately, Trooper Phillips did not get to go home yesterday, at least to his wife and kids and his KSP family. And Kentucky State Police having a press conference last night about that tragic shooting. We share that for you on our Facebook page, 93.5 WAIN-FM. And a couple updates from Kentucky State Police this morning. As mentioned during last night's media briefing, Trooper Parker will be posting updates about Trooper Hayden Phillips' pending funeral services, how the community can assist his family, and more. Be sure to follow him to see the latest, close quote. That's Trooper Caton Parker on Facebook. Trooper Caton Parker on Facebook. Kentucky State Police on Facebook if you want to go that way. And unfortunately, with the way of the world nowadays and the scum, I'm not going to mince words this morning, the scum that our law enforcement has to deal with on a daily basis, like what Trooper Phillips had to deal with yesterday. Well, there's others that play on others' situation. And unfortunately, Kentucky State Police sharing another post this morning saying, quote, "The only official way to support Trooper Hayden Phillips' family is by donating through the Kentucky State Police Foundation. All other avenues are scams and are not authorized by family," close quote. Again, that from Kentucky State Police. I want to read that again. Quote, "The only official way to support Trooper Hayden Phillips' family is by donating through the Kentucky State Police Foundation. All other avenues are scams and are not authorized by the family." If you're interested in donating, finding more information out, Kentucky State Police Foundation on Facebook. That's Kentucky State Police Foundation on Facebook. And you can find all the links for Trooper Parker, who's sharing arrangements for Trooper Phillips. All of that can all be found by going to the Kentucky State Police Facebook page. Again, that's Kentucky State Police on Facebook. We continue, as we've said all morning, to send our thoughts, our prayers, our love, and our hugs to Trooper Phillips' family. Of course, the family has family ties to here in Adair County. His Kentucky State Police brothers and sisters, and all the Commonwealth as well. We are all hurting this morning, no doubt. Thoughts and prayers from the Fork Media family. 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
13: 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Winners must appear in person with proper positive legal identification to claim any prize Monday through Friday, excluding holidays, within 30 days, so the prize will be forfeited. Prizes will not be mailed or delivered. Any winner under the age of 18 must be accompanied by a parent or legal guardian. No trade or cash equivalent will be awarded for any contest prize. Any person or persons found to be in violation of these contest rules before, during, or after the respective contest or giveaway will be disqualified and will not be eligible for future contests and giveaways.
14: Highs around 83 today. Under clear skies, east winds around 5 miles per hour. Lows level off around 57 tonight, clear skies. Tomorrow, high of 87. Temps above average Thursday and Friday with highs from the upper 80s to the low 90s. Chance of thunderstorms Friday. Looking further out, 76 Saturday, 74 Sunday, and 72 on Monday. From the WAIN Weather Center, I'm meteorologist Paul Trombley. Right now, it's 57 degrees.

0: 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Let's take a full look at a very busy WAIN community calendar brought to you by McDonald's of Columbia, Lindsey Wilson University, Katie A. Merle Library to offer snacks during campus chats. Inaugural Snack Chat today, featuring communication professor Zachary Isaacs on mindfulness. It's happening at 2 p.m. today in the Thomas D. Clark Reading Room of the Katie A. Merle Library. Snack chat free and open to the public. Again, snack chat today is free and open to the public. Includes light snacks and refreshments. It is the brainchild of one of our favorites. Assistant Director of Library Services, Craig Blair, created the program with Public Services Librarian Aaron Wolford. Professor Isaacs' presentation will focus on techniques to practice mindfulness, breathing techniques to help calm the nervous system, grounding techniques, and a couple of techniques when you're feeling anxious and or scared. All techniques can be applied to work, personal life, or even sports. Snack chat happening today. Katie A. Merle Library, the public invited and encouraged to attend. From Coach Daniel Hedges, Adair County Little League basketball in-person sign-ups happening this evening, 3 until 5, and Thursday from 3 until 5 in the Aces Lobby. Again, parents, grandparents, heads up. Coach Daniel Hedges, Adair County Little League basketball in-person sign-ups happening this evening, 3 until 5, and Thursday evening, 3 until 5, in the Aces Lobby. Also, Dare County Band Bingo Hall open today at 455 Shady Lane. E-tabs begin at 5. Bingo starts at 6:30. Concessions are available as well. And speaking of those concessions at the Bingo Hall, you do not have to play bingo to get those delicious Bingo Hall meal deals. Lindsey Wilson Chapel services continue tomorrow at 10:45 in the John B. Begley Chapel. Services can be viewed on the LW Campus Ministries YouTube channel. Coming up tomorrow, Benson Sexton, 2004 graduate, Professor Sexton, Assistant Vice President for Academic Initiatives and Dean of the School of Business and Communication. Also speaking tomorrow, Travis Smith, 2005 graduate, Director of Annual Giving. Again, Lindsey Wilson Chapel tomorrow at 10:45. As we were talking yesterday with Mayor Pamela Hoot, September is Hunger Action Month. The City of Columbia collecting non-perishable food items that will be distributed to blessing boxes in our community. You can donate items by placing them in a tote outside the back entrance of City Hall, 116 Campbellsville Street. Again, September is Hunger Action Month. Deer County E-Scrap Month begins on Thursday with the turn of the calendar to October. You can safely recycle your old electronics beginning Thursday, running all month long. 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If you'd like more information, contact Deputy Judge Executive and Solid Waste Coordinator Richard Compton, 270-384-4703. 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And Deer County E-Scrap Month begins Thursday and runs all month long at the Deer County Recycling Building. Coming up on Thursday, it's the deadline, Downtown Days Photography Contest, hosted by the Adair County Public Library's Genealogy and History Research Center. Those photos have to be in by 5 for the Downtown Days Photography Contest, hosted by the Adair County Public Library's Genealogy and History Research Center. If you'd like more information, call the Research Center, 270-380-1024. That's 270-380-1024. Friday, it's Adair County Food Pantry's big fundraiser. 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It'll be a big tater-filled day on Friday. 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Cane Valley Christian Church, 2250 Cane Valley Road, Columbia, having revival services Friday and Saturday at 6. Brother Philip Wilson will be bringing the message. Cane Valley Christian Church also having homecoming services on Sunday, 10:15 this Sunday morning. Brother Godfrey Jackson will be preaching, a meal to follow. Everyone is invited. Victory Community Church, 1165 Russell Road, having a fish fry coming up this Saturday from 11 until 2. That includes fish, fries, coleslaw, hush puppies, a drink, and dessert. Donations only. Victory Community Church. 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Breeding Area Volunteer Fire Department Chili Supper and Auction. If you'd like to donate an item for that auction, it's not too late. 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Deer County High School, class of 1986, 40-year reunion scheduled for the Red Barn this Saturday, 6 p.m. Central. 40-year reunion. Yeah, it's been 40 years, class of 1986. That's hard to believe. Deer County High School, class of 1986, 40-year reunion. This Saturday at the Red Barn, 6 p.m. Central. $40 per person, $60 per couple. Deer County High School, class of 1986. On Facebook, if you'd like more information, or email achsclassof1986@yahoo.com. Again, that's the Deer County High School, class of 1986 on Facebook. WAIN. 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

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Absolutely a couple of Lindsey Wilson University legends. Remember this weekend, Coach Button and Mr. Dillery. Certainly they are missed and very well remembered. Rightly so. Deer County Volleyball coming up tonight. Coach Michelle Neaton, the Lady Indians, back in action tonight on the road against the Lady Lakers of Russell County. It is a big one tonight for Deer County Volleyball. They travel to Russell County. Good luck, Coach. Good luck, ladies. Safe travels. Roll Tribe. Of course, Indians looking to continue rolling after a massive successful weekend at the Lindsey Wilson Showcase. Deer Volleyball winning all their contests on Saturday over Central Hardin, 2-1. Ladies lost the first set 25-18, but then won in straight sets after that, 25-21, 16-14. Lady Indians defeating Owensboro Catholic Saturday, 2-1. Deer County winning the first set 25-23, losing the second set 25-23, but Lady Indians won that third set 16-14. Adair sweeping Warren East Saturday, 2-0, winning 25-15, 25-14. Then Adair County with a 2-1 win over a pretty stout Corbin club. So Corbin earlier this year as the Lady Redhounds won the opening set 25-22, but then Adair County won it 25-13 set two, the deciding third set, 17-15, going to Adair County Lady Indians, looking to continue a big, successful weekend into tonight as they travel to Russell County. Good luck once again, ladies. NHL preseason hockey wrapped up this weekend. The Predators falling to the Carolina Hurricanes on Saturday, 6-0. Opening night in the NHL coming up Thursday. The Nashville Predators versus the Minnesota Wild. We'll have it for you. Classic Hits, Wayne, 101.9 FM and 1270 AM. 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Sunshine, 64 on your Tuesday. Taking a look at that updated WAIN forecast today. Another sunshine-filled day today. Another beautiful day in store. A little bit warmer today than it was yesterday. Sunny, 83 today. Tonight, clouds on the increase. A low of around 57 tonight. Wednesday, mostly sunny. Tomorrow, 87. Warmer still as we usher out September. Wednesday night, mostly clear. Low of around 62. Thursday, welcome October. It is not going to feel like fall or October on Thursday. Sunshine, 91 on Thursday. My goodness. Thursday night, partly cloudy. Low of around 67. Friday, our weather turns active. 40% chance of showers and thunderstorms in the afternoon. Partly sunny, 88. Friday night, 60% chance of showers and thunderstorms. Mostly cloudy, low of around 64. Saturday, 60% chance of showers. Mostly cloudy and a high of 76. Saturday night, a 70% chance of showers. Cloudy, low of around 63. Sunday, 60% chance of showers. Mostly cloudy and a high of 74 on Sunday. A soggy weekend looks like in store. Mother Nature, we do need you to cooperate. Adair County High School football Friday night. Them Dukes boys at home Friday night.

And then the Blue Raiders at the Parn on Saturday, the Battle of Highway 55. Mother Nature, we need you to cooperate. She's certainly doing that today. Sunshine, 83 today. Once again, our thoughts, our prayers, our love, and our hugs to Trooper Peyton Phillips. Family, friends, Stuckey State Police brothers and sisters, and law enforcement across our great Commonwealth. 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

0: Ella Langley taking us through our workday, loving life again. Heart of Country with Carson. 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
18: 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Winners must appear in person with proper positive legal identification to claim any prize Monday through Friday, excluding holidays, within 30 days, so the prize will be forfeited. Prizes will not be mailed or delivered. Any winner under the age of 18 must be accompanied by a parent or legal guardian. No trade or cash equivalent will be awarded for any contest prize. Any person or persons found to be in violation of these contest rules before, during, or after the respective contest or giveaway today will be disqualified and will not be eligible for future contests and giveaways.
19: Highs around 83 today. Under clear skies, east winds around 5 miles per hour. Lows level off around 57 tonight, clear skies. Tomorrow, high of 87. Temps above average Thursday and Friday with highs from the upper 80s to the low 90s. Chance of thunderstorms Friday. Looking further out, 76 Saturday, 74 Sunday, and 72 on Monday. From the WAIN Weather Center, I'm meteorologist Paul Trombley. Right now, 61.
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0: Russell Dickerson taking us through our Tuesday on Country with Carson. Worth your wild. I've got friends that are keto, and while they are all about cheese, they do not eat shredded cheese, at least not straight from the bag. They'll eat cheese that they have shredded off the block themselves. The reason is that prepackaged shredded cheese has anti-caking agents, food starches, which can increase the amount of carbs. Also, according to TikTok, it can impact the way that cheese melts. So there's been a viral trend of rinsing off the cheese before you use it in a recipe that it would melt. And according to chefs, according to experts, it actually does make a difference. Those anti-caking agents, because it keeps the shreds separate, it may not melt as well as if you rinse it off first.
1: It's Country with Carson. 1-800-667-8686.
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0: 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Winners must appear in person with proper positive legal identification to claim any prize Monday through Friday, excluding holidays, within 30 days, so the prize will be forfeited. Prizes will not be mailed or delivered. Any winner under the age of 18 must be accompanied by a parent or legal guardian. No trade or cash equivalent will be awarded for any contest prize. Any person or persons found to be in violation of these contest rules before, during, or after the respective contest or giveaway will be disqualified and will not be eligible for future contests and giveaways.
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6: ABC News, I'm Sherry Preston. Facing a Senate hearing right now, former special counsel Jack Smith. The Senate Judiciary Committee investigating Smith's investigations into President Trump. Committee Chair Chuck Grassley accusing Smith of partisan attacks.
7: Jack Smith's corrupt operation undermined the rule of law and threatened our very political institutions.
6: In his opening statement, Smith is expected to say he stands by his decisions to bring charges against President Trump and that he did so without regard to politics. The FBI says one of the leaders of the hacking group Shiny Hunters, which claimed responsibility for attacking the FBI job site, has been arrested in the Netherlands. AI leaders are heading to the White House later today for meetings with President Trump and Speaker of the House Mike Johnson. President Trump has also called worries about AI going rogue a hoax, even as the heads of some of the biggest AI companies in the world have called for a developmental slowdown. This is ABC News.
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19: Highs around 83 today. Under clear skies, east winds around 5 miles per hour. Lows level off around 57 tonight. Clear skies. Tomorrow, high of 87. Temps above average Thursday and Friday with highs from the upper 80s to the low 90s. Chance of thunderstorms Friday. Looking further out, 76. Saturday, 74.

0: 4 Sunday and 72 on Monday. From the WAIN Weather Center, I'm meteorologist Paul Trombley. Currently, it's 66 degrees.
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0: Keeping that music going, it keeps us going through our Tuesday. Blake Shelton, let him in anyway. On Country with Carson. We all got to eat, which means we all got to grocery shop, which means we're thinking about savings, we're looking for deals, maybe you're clipping those digital coupons, or maybe you have a warehouse club membership. 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And if you can save some money, it could end up being that the membership will be worth it for you. Definitely worth doing the math and taking a look into right now.
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10: 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Winners must appear in person with proper positive legal identification. Claim any prize Monday through Friday, excluding holidays, within 30 days, so the prize will be forfeited. Prizes will not be mailed or delivered. Any winner under the age of 18 must be accompanied by a parent or legal guardian. No trade or cash equivalent will be awarded for any contest prize. Any person or persons found to be in violation of these contest rules before, during, or after the respective contest or giveaway will be disqualified and will not be eligible for future contests and giveaways.
11: Highs around 83 today. Under clear skies, east winds around 5 miles per hour. Lows level off around 57 tonight. Clear skies. Tomorrow, high of 87. Temps above average Thursday and Friday with highs from the upper 80s to the low 90s. Chance of thunderstorms Friday. Looking further out, 76 Saturday, 74 Sunday, and 72 on Monday. From the WAIN Weather Center, I'm meteorologist Paul Trombley. Currently, it's 66 degrees.
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0: Revving on up Corey Kent with Empty Words on Country with Carson. We've seen some crazy weather over the last month, over the last 6 weeks, but when you go into the record books, wild isn't exactly what you would call this hurricane season. Well, depending on which ocean you're looking at. That the Atlantic, despite the storms that we've seen, only 7 tropical storms have formed and no hurricanes. Usually this time of year during hurricane season, the Atlantic and Pacific are pretty equal. Well, right now, the Pacific has produced 18 storms and 8 of those were hurricanes.
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18: 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Winners must appear in person with proper positive legal identification to claim any prize Monday through Friday, excluding holidays, within 30 days, so the prize will be forfeited. Prizes will not be mailed or delivered. Any winner under the age of 18 must be accompanied by a parent or legal guardian. No trade or cash equivalent will be awarded for any contest prize. Any person or persons found to be in violation of these contest rules before, during, or after the respective contest or giveaway will be disqualified and will not be eligible for future contests and giveaways. Today's best new country, Hot Country 93.5.

0: forget the bikini body, let's get into fall, where you can hide under a sweater. 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

0: I watch a lot of television, but I come by it honestly. My father watches a lot of television. My father worked in television. So, yeah, we love TV. Although the shows that we love, there aren't a ton that I want to watch with my dad. I mean, sure, sitcoms, stuff that's on network TV. But when you're talking about streaming services or cable, doesn't matter that we're all adults. That is still my dad. And I'm not going to watch that stuff with him. However, for the most part, the Gilded Age, pretty safe. In fact, we were talking about it coming back to HBO and HBO Max on Sunday, November 1st. And just in time for the holiday season, they are releasing an album with the stars covering Christmas songs. I know. We haven't even hit Halloween yet. But yes, let's make with the merry. Also, it's holiday music. This is how we can loop my mother into it. She'll be all over it.
1: Call now,

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2: ABC News, I'm Sherry Preston. Former special counsel Jack Smith testifying before the Senate Judiciary Committee about his role investigating President Trump in both the January 6th and the classified documents cases. Smith says his investigation proves beyond a reasonable doubt that the president incited violence on January 6th and stored thousands of classified documents at Mar-a-Lago.
3: I stand by my decisions as special counsel, including my decision to bring charges against President Trump. I made those decisions without regard to President Trump's political association, activities, beliefs, or candidacy in the 2024 presidential election.
2: The president today introducing America.gov, which uses AI to answer questions about government programs. President also welcoming tech leaders to the White House for discussions on AI. Lindsey Clancy back in court. Her lawyer arguing that the murder charges against her should be thrown out. This is ABC News.
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14: Highs around 83 today. Under clear skies, east winds around 5 miles per hour. Lows level off around 57 tonight. Clear skies. Tomorrow, high of 87. Temps above average Thursday and Friday with highs from the upper 80s to the low 90s. Chance of thunderstorms Friday. Looking further out, 76 Saturday, 74 Sunday, and 72 on Monday. From the WAIN Weather Center, I'm meteorologist Paul Trombley. Right now, 73.
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Wherever it is that you are scrolling, maybe taking that little mental break during the workday, find me on Insta, grab me on Facebook, Twitter too. I'm at Carson On Air. That's Carson with an E. It's Luke Combs, Rethink Some Things, on Country with Carson. Oh.

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0: Aldean keeping us going through our Tuesday. Don't tell on me. On Country with Carson. We got the news late yesterday that actor Dennis Haskins passed away, and the name may not immediately ring a bell until you hear Mr. Belding. Basically, the principal of an entire generation, Dennis Haskins passed away at the age of 75. He did a whole lot more than just Saved by the Bell and Good Morning, Miss Bliss, and all the Saved by the Bell movies and reboots. No, he was in shows like The West Wing, How I Met Your Mother, Hot in Cleveland. Also, he was on Mad Men. And I thought I was a really big Mad Men fan, and I cannot figure out where Mr. Belding was in Mad Men, which means it's probably time for a rewatch.
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15: 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Winners must appear in person with proper positive legal identification to claim any prize Monday through Friday, excluding holidays, within 30 days, so the prize will be forfeited. Prizes will not be mailed or delivered. Any winner under the age of 18 must be accompanied by a parent or legal guardian. No trade or cash equivalent will be awarded for any contest prize. Any person or persons found to be in violation of these contest rules before, during, or after the respective contest or giveaway will be disqualified and will not be eligible for future contests and giveaways.
16: Highs around 83 today. Under clear skies, east winds around 5 miles per hour. Lows level off around 57 tonight. Clear skies. Tomorrow, high of 87. Temps above average Thursday and Friday with highs from the upper 80s to the low 90s. Chance of thunderstorms Friday. Looking further out, 76 Saturday, 74 Sunday, and 72 on Monday. From the WAIN Weather Center, I'm meteorologist Paul Trombley. Currently 74.
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0: Music from John Morgan, keeping us going through our workday. Kid Myself on Country with Carson. At just about 8 minutes into yesterday's SpaceX launch, people thought we got proof of aliens. Social media was watching. They were zeroed in on a narrow, kind of curved streak of pale blue light. Is this the mothership? No, it sounds like it's actually been disproven that it's gas left behind by the super heavy booster while the engines were shutting down. Yes, sounds very technical, very spacey, although conspiracy theorists are saying, likely story, we just saw aliens.
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16: 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Winners must appear in person with proper positive legal identification to claim any prize Monday through Friday, excluding holidays, within 30 days, so the prize will be forfeited. Prizes will not be mailed or delivered. Any winner under the age of 18 must be accompanied by a parent or legal guardian. No trade or cash equivalent will be awarded for any contest prize. Any person or persons found to be in violation of these contest rules before, during, or after the respective contest or giveaway will be disqualified and will not be eligible for future contests and giveaways. 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

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Kind of like

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If happiness had a smell, it would be a bonfire, fresh cut hay, and Keith Urban.

0: We are a full week into fall. We are in spooky season. We are in soup season. If you are one of those folks that spends your weekend with that big old pot simmering on the stove, I bet your house smells amazing. For the rest of us who have a couple of cans that have been sitting there in the back, maybe we got a sale on them a couple of months ago, those do just fine. Although there are some tips and tricks that we can kind of zhuzh them up, and it could be a matter of just letting it simmer a little bit longer, kind of concentrate the flavors. Also, not being afraid to add in things like sprinkling some cheese on top or adding in our own veggies. That's never a bad way to sneak in some extra vitamins and nutrients.
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1: Republicans on the panel claim Smith acted unethically when carrying out his investigations. The court case for Lindsey Clancy has concluded for the day. There were no decisions made on the possibility of dropping charges, only that Clancy has another court hearing November 2nd. President Trump today unveiling America.gov, a site that uses AI to answer questions about government programs. This is ABC News.
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11: Ample sunshine expected this afternoon, with daytime highs approaching 83. East winds around 5 miles per hour. Lows dip down to about 57. Tonight, clear skies. Daytime highs approaching 87. Tomorrow, mainly sunny skies. Mainly clear Thursday with highs around 91. 88, chance for storms Friday. From the WAIN Weather Center, I'm meteorologist Jennifer Wojcicki. Currently 76.
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1: We just heard from Dan and Shay, Say So, on Country with Carson. The 90s have had a massive comeback this year. Fashion, of course, leading the way with those wide leg jeans and everybody in baggy t-shirts and oversized sweaters. Also, what's on our skin? Our fragrance choices. Gap relaunching their beloved 90s fragrance line. Things like Dream and Heaven. And then people have really been hot on the scent of trying to track down Egyptian musk. Now, there are a lot of different places that will offer that to you. The reason is because that was rumored to be Carolyn Bessette Kennedy's favorite scent.
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8: Kentucky voters will decide on a statewide constitutional amendment on the November ballot to restrict executive pardon powers resulting from Senate Bill 10. The measure establishes a constitutional blackout barring sitting governors from issuing pardons or commuting sentences starting 60 days before a gubernatorial election through the subsequent inauguration, responding to controversy surrounding late-term pardons issued in 2019. In Marion County, volunteer rescue teams from Gravel Switch and Lebanon successfully extracted a young girl after she fell into an open residential well on Friday. Emergency responders performed resuscitation at Springview Hospital before executing an emergency air transfer to UK Chandler Hospital in Lexington, where the child remains in intensive pediatric care. I'm Travis Laird.
7: This is the Kentucky News Network.
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0: Ample sunshine expected this afternoon with daytime highs approaching 83. East winds around 5 miles per hour. Lows dip down to about 57. Tonight, clear skies. Daytime highs approaching 87. Tomorrow, mainly sunny skies. Mainly clear Thursday with highs around 91. 88 chance for storms Friday. From the WAIN Weather Center, I'm meteorologist Jennifer Wojcicki. Currently 76.
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0: Rebecca Wetzel, Ella Langley, Jaded, on Country with Carson. 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Unfortunately, there are situations where it may not be appropriate, like at work, or maybe you're not near another human being you feel comfortable being enveloped by. According to scientists, if you just touch your hands to your heart, you can help calm yourself. You have to do it for about 20 seconds. It's like kind of giving your own little heart a squeeze right there underneath your neck, that your heart, your abdomen, it can help to lower our cortisol levels, which is the stress hormone.
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13: 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Winners must appear in person with proper positive legal identification to claim any prize Monday through Friday, excluding holidays, within 30 days, so the prize will be forfeited. Prizes will not be mailed or delivered. Any winner under the age of 18 must be accompanied by a parent or legal guardian. No trade or cash equivalent will be awarded for any contest prize. Any person or persons found to be in violation of these contest rules before, during, or after the respective contest or giveaway will be disqualified and will not be eligible for future contests and giveaways. Hot Country 93.5 WAIN. 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

0: I was talking with a friend of mine last week, and she's one of those office friends who became a real life friend that we worked together years ago, both left the company, and have both remained friends for this long. Well, she actually reached out last week asking me to write her a letter of recommendation for some position or some committee she's trying to be a part of. It doesn't go to her. It actually goes directly to the committee. And I messaged her about something today, and that's when I pulled up last Thursday's text and realized, oh my gosh, I was supposed to do that this weekend. I don't think I've missed the deadline or anything, but I try to be on top of that. You know what I did? I just hand wrote myself a post-it. This is how important it is for me to get it done. Normally, I'll put appointments in my phone. No, it's got to sit front and center on my computer so I can get it done first thing after work today.
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10: 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We're simplifying it. We're glamorizing it. 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
2: And here's Clark with the weather. 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
8: Ample sunshine expected this afternoon, with daytime highs approaching 83. East winds around 5 miles per hour. Lows dip down to about 57. Tonight, clear skies. Daytime highs approaching 87. Tomorrow, mainly sunny skies. Mainly clear Thursday, with highs around 91. 88, chance for storms Friday. From the WAIN Weather Center, I'm meteorologist Jennifer Wojcicki. Right now, 77.
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0: Lauren Alena featuring Chase Matthew, All My Exes, on Country with Carson. If you've got to travel for the holidays, if you've got to book a flight, the tickets are going to be pretty pricey. In fact, they've hit a 10-year high. Right now, round trip for Thanksgiving, sitting around $400. That's up 31% from last year. Christmas is at $450. And it turns out a lot of people have already booked their tickets, which means there's kind of less wiggle room, that there's less empty seats to fill. And with the cost of gas, even if the prices go down, it's going to be a delay in the way that it hits the airlines, so we're not likely to see any sort of break before we actually hit those really big travel times.
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14: 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Winners must appear in person with proper positive legal identification to claim any prize Monday through Friday, excluding holidays, within 30 days, so the prize will be forfeited. Prizes will not be mailed or delivered. Any winner under the age of 18 must be accompanied by a parent or legal guardian. No trade or cash equivalent will be awarded for any contest prize. Any person or persons found to be in violation of these contest rules before, during, or after the respective contest or giveaway will be disqualified and will not be eligible for future contests and giveaways.
15: Ample sunshine expected this afternoon, with daytime highs approaching 83. East winds around 5 miles per hour. Lows dip down to about 57. Tonight, clear skies. Daytime high is approaching 87. Tomorrow, mainly sunny skies. Mainly clear Thursday, with highs around 91. 88, chance for storms Friday. From the WAIN Weather Center, I'm meteorologist Jennifer Wojcicki. Right now, 77.
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0: Luke Bryan, Luke Combs, giving us Finders Keepers on Country with Carson. As somebody who makes her bed each and every morning, I'm not sure how I feel about the undone bedroom. It's a new trend that's taking over our sleeping spaces. When I tell you I make my bed every day, it is literally the first thing I do. I make my bed before I brush my teeth. There's no way I could leave my house with an unmade bed. But people are kind of gearing toward that more lived-in look for our bedding. 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I'm just picturing lots of cozy pillows on a made bed, of course, hospital corners.
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11: 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WAIN regularly conducts contests and giveaways on air. 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Winners must appear in person with proper positive legal identification to claim any prize Monday through Friday, excluding holidays, within 30 days, so the prize will be forfeited. Prizes will not be mailed or delivered. Any winner under the age of 18 must be accompanied by a parent or legal guardian. No trade or cash equivalent will be awarded for any contest prize. Any person or persons found to be in violation of these contest rules before, during, or after the respective contest or giveaway will be disqualified and will not be eligible for future contests and giveaways. Hot Country, 93.5 WAIN, with South Central Kentucky's best new country and all of your favorites.

0: This workday, the best way we are doing it together with music from Cody Johnson. 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
1: He's a ranch hand in a pinch, man. Hotter than the red on a cattle brand. Cause she's a gold digger with a quick trigger. A cast iron skillet swinging lid flipper. Now he's a double wide on the county line. Sipping on a six pack of Lone Star Light. She did him dirty, took him to

around midnight. He took his lucky fence pliers and a mag light. He cut the fence out. He stuck on in. One whistle in the wind and that buckskin, he came running.

0: popping up at the end of summer, signs in grocery stores, signs in pharmacies about getting our flu shots. I started getting texts and emails from my healthcare provider. I don't know if it was my doctor. I don't know if it was my insurance company, but it was stuff about flu shots. So when should we get our flu shot? Is it already too late? Actually, we have until about the end of October. For most people, September and October, according to doctors, are generally the best months to get vaccinated because it gives our immune system time to build protection before flu activity usually increases.
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1: 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Winners must appear in person with proper positive legal identification to claim any prize Monday through Friday, excluding holidays, within 30 days, so the prize will be forfeited. Prizes will not be mailed or delivered. Any winner under the age of 18 must be accompanied by a parent or legal guardian. No trade or cash equivalent will be awarded for any contest prize. Any person or persons found to be in violation of these contest rules before, during, or after the respective contest or giveaway will be disqualified and will not be eligible for future contests and giveaways.
2: Ample sunshine expected this afternoon with daytime highs approaching 83. East winds around 5 miles per hour. Lows dip down to about 57. Tonight, clear skies. Daytime highs approaching 87. Tomorrow, mainly sunny skies. Mainly clear Thursday with highs around 91. 88, chance for storms Friday. From the WAIN Weather Center, I'm meteorologist Jennifer Wojcicki. Right now, 79.
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4: ABC News, I'm Wayne Cabot. One of the world's most intense roller coasters is being shut down for good in California after 100 brain injury claims, including 2 women who suffered severe brain hemorrhages this summer. ABC's Alex Stone.
5: In recent months, there have been claims and lawsuits alleging serious injuries from the ride, including some that led to deaths after riding X2. In a statement, Six Flags Magic Mountain says X2 consistently passed safety tests, but they have decided to close the ride permanently because it's the right thing to do.
4: Lindsay Clancy's lawyer now says there wasn't enough evidence to prove that she killed her children. Kevin Reddington says that the case was all circumstantial. Unclear after today's court hearing if prosecutors will retry the case. Sources tell ABC News the Trump administration used money from the Department of Homeland Security to pay for new TV ads featuring the president. The White House calls the ads public service announcements, but Democrats say that they look like campaign ads. This is ABC News.
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0: sad news to wake up to today. Mr. Belding has passed away. Yes, the beloved Dennis Haskins. We're going to get to that story and so much more later on in the show. Don't go anywhere and Dash on the Way next.
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0: Kevin Powers with Shambuzy and Move on the way. Scotty McCrary, Tucker Whitmore. We got to see him as part of the opening for Monday Night Football last night. The one and only Chris Stapleton is on the way next.
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10: Ample sunshine expected this afternoon, with daytime highs approaching 83. Southeasterly winds around 5 miles per hour. Lows dip down to about 57. Tonight, mainly clear skies. Daytime highs approaching 88. Tomorrow, mainly sunny skies. Lots of sunshine Thursday, with highs in the low 90s. Chance for storms Friday. From the WAIN Weather Center, I'm meteorologist Jennifer Wojcicki. Right now, 80.
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0: Tucker Wetmore with Who Told You That here on your Tuesday. It is September 29th. We've got music on the way as we wrap up this hour. Luke Combs on the way. We'll talk more about Dennis Hadkins, remembering him and the many times he made us laugh growing up, plus more headlines coming up.
1: 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Winners must appear in person with proper positive legal identification. Claim any prize Monday through Friday, excluding holidays, within 30 days, so the prize will be forfeited. Prizes will not be mailed or delivered. Any winner under the age of 18 must be accompanied by a parent or legal guardian. No trade or cash equivalent will be awarded for any contest prize. Any person or persons found to be in violation of these contest rules before, during, or after the respective contest or giveaway will be disqualified and will not be eligible for future contests and giveaways.
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1: ABC News, I'm Wayne Cabot. The men who hold the keys to artificial intelligence are at a White House lunch sitting down with a president who is resisting their calls to regulate. The risk, they say, is too big to ignore.
2: People who are attending this luncheon at the White House include people like Dario Amodei, who's been one of the largest voices when it comes to raising concerns about what goes wrong with artificial intelligence. Earlier this month, he wrote in a blog post that there's the potential that within the next year, AI could take over the entire internet.
1: ABC's Mike Dubusky. Cornell University saying it is sharing the concerns about campus culture and will cooperate as investigators reopen a case of alleged gang rape 2 years ago by seven frat brothers. At the time, prosecutors said that there wasn't enough evidence to charge them. Six Flags, Magic Mountain, California, closing its X2 coaster after claims of two deaths and more than 100 brain injuries over the years. This is ABC News.
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7: WAIN weather. Ample sunshine expected this afternoon with daytime highs approaching 83. Southeasterly winds around 5 miles per hour. Lows dip down to about 57. Tonight, mainly clear skies. Daytime highs approaching 88. Tomorrow, mainly sunny skies. Lots of sunshine Thursday with highs in the low 90s. Chance for storms Friday. From the WAIN Weather Center, I'm meteorologist Jennifer Wojcicki. Right now, 80.
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0: There's Dustin Lynch where it's at, Ella Langley on the way, and Cody Johnson now.
1: He's a ranch hand in a pinch, man. Hotter than the red on the cattle brand. Cause she's a gold digger with a quick trigger. A cast iron skillet swinging lid flipper. Now he's a double wide on the county line. Sipping on a six pack of Lone Star Light. She did him dirty, took him to

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0: Ella Langley loving life again. Sad news to see that our very loving and well-meaning principal, Bayside High School, through four seasons of Saved by the Bell and the spinoff, has passed away. Yes, Dennis Haskins. Many of us growing up with him, maybe even comparing to our actual real-life principal. He battled Parkinson's for about 8 years. His caretaker did release confirmation that he passed away at the age of 75. But, oh, we will always love and remember Mr. Belding.
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3: Ample sunshine expected this afternoon, with daytime highs approaching 83. Southeasterly winds around 5 miles per hour. Lows dip down to about 57. Tonight, mainly clear skies. Daytime highs approaching 88. Tomorrow, mainly sunny skies. Lots of sunshine Thursday, with highs in the low 90s. Chance for storms Friday. From the WAIN Weather Center, I'm meteorologist Jennifer Wojcicki. Right now, 81.
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0: back on the road next year as one half of the Florida Georgia Line duo. He's promised us that. 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
1: 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Winners must appear in person with proper positive legal identification to claim any prize Monday through Friday, excluding holidays, within 30 days, so the prize will be forfeited. Prizes will not be mailed or delivered. Any winner under the age of 18 must be accompanied by a parent or legal guardian. No trade or cash equivalent will be awarded for any contest prize. Any person or persons found to be in violation of these contest rules before, during, or after the respective contest or giveaway will be disqualified and will not be eligible for future contests and giveaways.
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1: ABC News, I'm Wayne Cabot. The Supreme Court has just ruled that migrants may be deported to third countries without notice. The justices pausing a lower court order that said the Trump administration couldn't continue a policy that has deported 25,000 people that way already, according to human rights groups. The Venezuelan DoorDash driver shot in the back by ICE in Austin is now being charged by the feds with causing the officer to fire his pistol, allegedly by trying to hit the officer with his car. Data centers will soon become very popular with people, says President Trump after meeting at the White House with AI companies that need those power-hungry centers for computing power. The president reported the meeting was friendly, but there was no word on the AI guardrails the leaders say they want. There is, though, an executive order coming, he says.
2: Renaming artificial intelligence, because it's not artificial. We all agree on that. And we're going to be renaming it superintelligence, officially renaming it.
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8: Lows around 57. Tonight, under mainly clear skies, winds out of the southeast around 5 miles per hour. Lots of sunshine tomorrow. Daytime highs approaching 88. Lows level off around 63. Tomorrow night, partly cloudy skies. Mainly sunny Thursday with highs around 91. 88, chance of thunderstorms Friday. From the WAIN Weather Center, I'm meteorologist Jennifer Wojcicki. Currently, it's 81 degrees.
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0: Luke Bryan, Luke Combs, and Finders Keepers. Luke Bryan just performed on Good Morning America yesterday. Talked a little bit about American Idol as well. Coming up, let's talk about that big announcement from Rod Stewart.
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0: was lucky enough to see Rod Stewart on tour probably, oh gosh, six, seven years ago, something like that. And now, if you haven't had a chance to see him, you will get one last chance. He has revealed his final Encore tour. It's set for next year. He said he's not retiring, but this will be his last rock and roll tour. He's going to be performing all across the country. Starting in April, he'll go overseas as well. But watch for those dates. It's only from April to July at this point. Hopefully, he'll expand and maybe even add some more dates. But he's coming, so watch for that. Go see him. What a great show.
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3: Money is pouring in for the family of fallen Kentucky State Trooper Hayden Phillips, but KSP says be careful where you send your money to. Here's John Shannon.
4: In a post on social media Tuesday morning, KSP says the only official way to support Trooper Hayden Phillips' family is by donating through the Kentucky State Police Foundation. 100% of donations designated to Trooper Hayden Phillips' fund will go directly to his family. These funds can help with meals, household expenses, and other everyday needs as they navigate the days ahead. Officials went on to add that all other avenues for donations are scams and not authorized by the family. I'm John Shannon.
3: The legendary Harlem Globetrotters are coming to Kentucky. The Globetrotters will bring their rivalry tour to multiple cities in the state. The tour will stop in Lexington, Owensboro, Murray, Louisville, Pikeville, and Corbin in December and January. Tickets go on sale Friday. I'm Joe Lincoln.
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12: Lows around 57. Tonight, under mainly clear skies, winds out of the southeast around 5 miles per hour. Lots of sunshine tomorrow. Daytime highs approaching 88. Lows level off around 63. Tomorrow night, partly cloudy skies. Mainly sunny Thursday with highs around 91. 88, chance of thunderstorms Friday. From the WAIN Weather Center, I'm meteorologist Jennifer Wojcicki. Currently, it's 80 degrees.
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0: Morgan Wallen and Ben by now. We know that the VMAs put on a big performance on Sunday night, but what did the numbers say? Yes, we'll find that out coming up, plus more headlines as we roll on to next hour.
1: 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Winners must appear in person with proper positive legal identification to claim any prize Monday through Friday, excluding holidays, within 30 days. So the prize will be forfeited. Prizes will not be mailed or delivered. Any winner under the age of 18 must be accompanied by a parent or legal guardian. No trade or cash equivalent will be awarded for any contest prize. Any person or persons found to be in violation of these contest rules before, during, or after the respective contest or giveaway will be disqualified and will not be eligible for future contests and giveaways.
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1: ABC News, I'm Wayne Cabot. A jury last hour convicted Ohio pastor and former American Idol contestant Caleb Flynn of murdering his wife during an affair. Ashley Flynn, a schoolteacher, was shot to death. The mistress took the stand to read incriminating texts. Prosecutors say Flynn staged a home invasion and then tearfully called 911. He faces life without parole. A poll out today finds 71% of Americans do not want data centers. But President Trump said today,
2: I just have to do what's right. All I can tell you is that these big, powerful, very rich, very smart companies are going to be making massive contributions to communities.
1: The president hosting a lunch with AI leaders who fear out-of-control intelligence. The president saying the answer is self-regulation. OpenAI not commenting on a New York Times report that months before OpenAI's artificial intelligence went rogue, two employees raised an alarm and were ignored. This is ABC News.
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7: WAIN weather. Lows around 57. Tonight, under mainly clear skies, winds out of the southeast around 5 miles per hour. Lots of sunshine tomorrow. Daytime highs approaching 88. Lows level off around 63. Tomorrow night, partly cloudy skies. Mainly sunny Thursday with highs around 91. 88, chance of thunderstorms Friday. From the WAIN Weather Center, I'm meteorologist Jennifer Wojcicki. Right now, 81.
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0: big numbers for the VMAs. Yes, we know they put on a great show, but did anybody watch? Yeah, in fact, more than has in the last decade, 8.43 million viewers. That's up 51% from last year.
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0: Corey Kent with Empty Words. We've got Jelly Roll on the way. Bailey Zimmerman, Morgan Wallen, all three of them in the next 20 minutes to help wrap up this hour, but not quite there yet. So stick around as we roll on. And Chrissy Metz is celebrating a birthday today. All of you This Is Us fans, we'll find out who else is on that list.
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3: The suspect accused of killing a Kentucky State Police trooper was arraigned this morning. Paul Miles reports.
4: You are here for an arraignment. I want to go over your rights with you. You have the right.
5: 51-year-old Imani Branch appeared in court in Bowling Green on a charge of murder of a first responder. He's accused of fatally shooting Trooper Hayden Phillips during a traffic stop on Interstate 65.
4: The court at this time is going to deny bail. The Kentucky Constitution provides for bail unless for capital offenses.
5: Branch was apprehended by Louisville police several hours after the shooting. The prosecutor says Branch has a very extensive and varied criminal history that includes drug trafficking, robbery, and domestic assault on a juvenile. I'm Paul Miles.
3: More news coming your way in an hour. I'm Joe Lincoln.
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10: Lows around 57 tonight under mainly clear skies. Winds out of the southeast around 5 miles per hour. Lots of sunshine tomorrow. Daytime highs approaching 88. Lows level off around 63. Tomorrow night, partly cloudy skies. Mainly sunny Thursday with highs around 91. 88 chance of thunderstorms Friday. From the WAIN Weather Center, I'm meteorologist Jennifer Wojcicki. Right now, 81.
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0: Jelly Roll's hands up. Chrissy Metz celebrates 46 years today. We know and love her from This Is Us, but some other things as well since then. Also celebrating today, Brian Gumbel is 78. Andrew Dice Clay is 69 today. Kevin Durant, for you basketball fans, is 38. Music rolls on. We wrap up this hour and kick off next with Luke Combs.
1: 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Winners must appear in person with proper positive legal identification to claim any prize Monday through Friday, excluding holidays, within 30 days, so the prize will be forfeited. Prizes will not be mailed or delivered. Any winner under the age of 18 must be accompanied by a parent or legal guardian. No trade or cash equivalent will be awarded for any contest prize. Any person or persons found to be in violation of these contest rules before, during, or after the respective contest or giveaway will be disqualified and will not be eligible for future contests and giveaways.
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0: Caleb C. Flynn, guilty of aggravated murder.
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4: WAIN weather. Lows around 57. Tonight, under mainly clear skies, winds out of the southeast around 5 miles per hour. Lots of sunshine tomorrow. Daytime highs approaching 88. Lows level off around 63. Tomorrow night, partly cloudy skies. Mainly sunny Thursday with highs around 91. 88, chance of thunderstorms Friday. From the WAIN Weather Center, I'm meteorologist Jennifer Wojcicki. Currently, it's 78 degrees.
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0: 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Chipotle bringing back the perfect side dish, if you will. 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

0: Chipotle is bringing margaritas back for a limited run. Yeah, you heard me right. What a great addition to your burrito. It's a $6 classic margarita. It's going to be in various cities leading up to Halloween. I didn't know that they do this, but it's called the Chipotle Annual Boo, get it, Boo-rito promotion that happens on Halloween. What a great idea.
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6: Lows around 57 tonight under mainly clear skies. Winds out of the southeast around 5 miles per hour. Lots of sunshine tomorrow. Daytime highs approaching 88. Lows level off around 63. Tomorrow night, partly cloudy skies. Mainly sunny Thursday with highs around 91. 88, chance of thunderstorms Friday. From the WAIN Weather Center, I'm meteorologist Jennifer Wojcicki. Currently 76.
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0: There he is, Randy Houser, back in the bottle. Tyler Hubbard on the way next, and I'll talk to you tomorrow.
1: 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Winners must appear in person with proper positive legal identification. 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Prizes will not be mailed or delivered. Any winner under the age of 18 must be accompanied by a parent or legal guardian. No trade or cash equivalent will be awarded for any contest prize. Any person or persons found to be in violation of these contest rules before, during, or after the respective contest or giveaway will be disqualified and will not be eligible for future contests and giveaways.
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